0: This weekend, we're keeping it 100% American. The artists, the hits, and the good times. 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

home of the Rick Burgess Show, 100.3 The River. Getting better with age. Fellas, I'm looking at you. What's going on? It's Michelle Fay. But in all seriousness, they say that our mental health is actually getting better as we age. I'll explain next.

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1: Am I judging? 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Okay, what's going on? I'm Michelle Fay. 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But now I want to know. At Fay on air.
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5: 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But today, it's raining. So you wish you had an RV. 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

0: 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Workplace hookups are definitely the conversation right now. Well, it turns out that there's this modern workplace romance report. Didn't even know that existed. And they found that 80% of us have had long-term workplace romances. A third of people have even admitted to dating their boss or supervisor. Is this you? Where do you stand?
1: 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Hey, it's Rick Burgess. Are you ready? We're bringing the Rick Burgess Show to the 256. The Are You Ready Tour is rolling into town for one night only. 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

0: Huntsville's greatest hits, 100.3 The River. So while a lot of us can't let go of our phones and are constantly scrolling, the majority of us want to put our phones down more often than not. And they say that it's going to be healthier for you long term. 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Also, making your phone look less inviting. 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
1: See, I have no idea what sleep is, right? 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I'll explain in minutes.

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0: 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Rockwell on the way for you next. Here's Rick Springfield for your Friday night. Getting ready to kick off your 4th of July weekend. 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

0: As we celebrate America's 250th birthday, we're putting the spotlight on American musicians with a Made in the USA 4th of July weekend.
1: 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Yeah.

0: 100.3 The River. Some Kansas there with Hitman. It is a Made in the USA weekend, all 4th of July weekend. And you're going to do some grilling this weekend, right? Well, there's a chef that actually claimed that you should never cook burgers on a grill because you lose too much of the fat, which means they don't taste as good. So a few other foods that shy away from grilling is also filet mignons, pork chops, and pizza. Kind of interesting. You know, it's funny, for 4th of July, usually I don't make burgers or hot dogs. Where I live, we have fajitas, mollejas, tripas, and much more. It's like with rice and beans. Oh, that's a 4th of July. Maybe I'm wrong. I don't know. Maybe it's me. Michael Jackson's coming up in a couple of minutes.
1: 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Hey, it's Rick Burgess. Are you ready? We're bringing the Rick Burgess Show to the 256. The Are You Ready Tour is rolling into town for one night only. Now, we're talking stand-up comedy, crowd games and prizes, no filter Q&A you'll never hear on the radio. And for the first time since 2003, Mr. Lucky is back. 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The world's greatest garage band is reunited to rock the Rocket City October the 9th at the Mark C. Smith Concert Hall. 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

0: weekend, we're keeping it 100% American. The artists, the hits, and the good times. 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

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Hey, Tip Man, with more music coming up this hour, including some Glory Gaynor. Plus, sucking in your stomach is kind of bad for you. We'll talk about that a little bit. But it is a Made in the USA weekend with your band Train.

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1: So you know there's going to be a lot of fireworks this 4th of July. 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

0: 100.3 The River. So, guys, I don't know about this, but and women, too. I've been hearing about this. For years, many women have been told to suck in your stomach. They've been saying it to guys, too. But physical therapists are saying that doing that actually all the time could actually cause you even more harm. Yeah, they're saying that instead they recommend learning to relax your abdominal muscles, improve your posture, and reminding yourself to stop holding in your stomach altogether. You might want to look good for that picture, but in the end, sucking in your gut is actually not worth it. So you might have stomach problems because of that. I'm going to still do it. Steve Miller Band's coming up in a couple of minutes.
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100.3, The River. Hey, how's it going? It is Hitman with more music coming up this hour, including some Green Day, some Belinda Carlisle and Billy Joel on your Made in the USA weekend. Of course, it's 4th of July. I've got to play this song. Some Bruce Springsteen.

celebrating America 250 the best way we know how. With the biggest hits from American artists. It's a Made in the USA 4th of July weekend. Huntsville's greatest hits, 100.3 The River.

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0: Huntsville's Grace Hitch, 100.3 The River. So we're asking the question this 4th of July, what was your fireworks mishap?
1: Well, when I was young, my parents used to let me play with fireworks unsupervised, and I had an M80 and I lit it while I was holding it, and I blew my thumbnail off.
0: Oh my gosh. From Tracy Chapman.

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0: And for me to go there and not bring Gary would be a travesty. The people would respond negatively. I think they would demand that he be there.
1: Hey, I mean, if you want me to go, I mean, I'll go. But, you know, me and little Gwen had our anniversary this week, so we've already been out to eat. And you want me to come to the Peach Jam?
0: Because they don't call it the Peach Jam Jubilee locally. It's simply the Peach Jam. Peach Jam.
2: Okay.
1: If you want me to go down there and be at the Peach Jam with you, I will. But don't bring me up on the stage. I don't want to be out. I just want to. I mean, I don't need to go there. I got things I need to do, some bush hogging. And I'll probably go down there myself on Saturday. But everywhere I go, everybody's asking me now. Rick's coming down to Peach Jam. You going to be there with him?
3: Everybody's asking.
4: You going to be there with him?
0: So,
1: can't even go to Hickory Ship anymore.
0: And so, by the way, I found out some things about Gary this weekend that I did not know.
3: Oh, yeah.
0: And I don't know how this got by me. I'm thinking, have I ever ridden with Gary that much with him driving? Mm. I never have. I mean, apparently not.
2: Okay.
0: So he...
3: Y'all getting an old fixed up car one time?
0: Maybe you're right. Yeah, okay, so maybe that's why I didn't notice it because of that. I'll tell you what I'm talking about. So Gary, I go down to the farm. Our friends at APS, you know, big sponsors with us now. They do pest control, but they also do, work with the this word
2: encapsulation.
0: Is that how you say it? Encapsulation. Yep. Mm-hmm. So I've got a couple of systems that you service periodically, and they met me down there to service. I met a really great young man, and Gary's like,
1: hey, later on, I'll come over to the camp house and we'll head on out.
0: And so I had time, first of all, as I go toward camp house to the farm, I know that I have to deal with 65. Now, for those of you around the country that have no real reference point, it should take me from the office, it should take me about 40 minutes to get to the farm. From the office, from my house, 30 minutes. Okay. So I'm at the office and I go over to the grocery store that's near here to pick up a few things. And I'm carrying some stuff down to camp house from here too. And I pull up the GPS. Hour and 15 minutes.
2: No.
3: Oh.
0: To the farm.
2: So it's added 35.
0: And I said, so that's out.
3: That hurt.
0: I will not go 65. I go to alternate routes. So I get to drive through the beautiful rural parts of Alabama that are gorgeous.
2: So many barns.
0: I could do that route in about 45 to 50 minutes. But I'll take it.
3: Yeah, because you move.
0: Because I'm moving. So we do that. So I'm rolling and I get to the farm, get to spend some time there, and farm looks great. You know, look at that picture
4: right there.
0: Look at that. Right there.
4: Fantastic. Oh,
0: yeah. See, right there, I don't even know I'm going to Peach Jam.
4: No.
0: You know,
4: just looking at the reflection of the water.
0: I don't know that I'm going to Pearl, Mississippi the next night, and I don't know if there's a pergola party coming on Sunday. Right there, when I that swing and that view, I didn't know any of that.
3: Wow. No, you know, care.
2: That's nice.
0: So anyway, he replaced that one tree that didn't make it to the Arctic blast. So anyway,
4: and Gary missed the spot with the shredder.
0: Right? He did right there. See it. So anyway, Gary pulls up in his Jeep, and he says, I said, all right, Gary, let's just get in the truck. Hey, no, let me drive.
2: Oh, no.
0: And I'm like,
2: he's got his own way, I'm sure.
0: I'm like, oh, Gary, is there a snake in the Jeep?
3: What are you doing?
0: Yeah,
3: you
0: know, what are you doing? And I see he gets his phone out. He's going to post something. So I'm like, you know, but you know, Gary, he'll give you his Facebook numbers. You know,
3: oh, yeah.
0: Just
3: in case he was wondering.
0: And I have to tell Gary there are other social media platforms other than Facebook, but Gary does not seem to know that. But anyway.
3: Our care.
0: And there's one thing I keep correcting him on, but I'll tell you later. It's not for air. But so anyway, so I've noticed he's wanting. I said, Gary, am I about to see a snake?
3: Yeah. What's the setup?
0: What is the setup? And apparently he thought it was funny that he didn't put his runners down. You know, they drop down automatically to step up. Mm-hmm. And he was going to see if I could get up in the Jeep because it's lifted.
2: Yeah.
0: Well, I can. I just grab it and get up in there.
3: Oh, that's a little high.
0: And he's laughing like.
2: Oh, yeah. In the video, he's going.
3: I mean, were you struggling?
0: I didn't look like I struggled. I think I went right in. But, yeah. I mean.
2: Then he walks around the driver's side and hits the unlock or whatever. Mm-hmm. And then they come down.
0: Right. So that was his. So now I know here I'm. But now I've committed to Gary now. I now belong to Gary.
3: You do.
0: I don't have the freedom of my own vehicle.
2: It's interesting.
0: Yeah, and I don't know that that's the best idea.

0: Yeah.
1: Because, you know, I'm a vapor.
0: Oh, yeah.
1: And Gary's not. And I'm in Gary's world now, where he's the king of Chilton County, unofficially. A real awkward thing between him and the mayor of Clinton. I said, well, I tell you who the unofficial mayor is right over there. And I thought he'd laugh when he did. But anyway, so...
2: We're just joking, sir.
1: Right, yeah, it's just kidding around. So anyway...
2: parked under a tree.
1: And you know what Gary said, though, when he sees the farm? Every time. I tell you what, I don't know who takes care of this place, but whoever it is, they do a heck of a job.
3: Mm-hmm.
0: Yeah.
3: That's you, Gary. Yeah, it's Gary. Talking about yourself, Gary.
1: And also Richter and his group, which mm-hmm. Gary forgets that. But anyway, so...
2: That is a pretty good step.
1: So I get in.
2: It's on up there.
1: This is mid-thigh right there.
2: Good thing you had more thighs.
1: You want to hear him laughing?
2: Yeah, that was tougher than you thought.
3: Here he comes around.
1: Did you hear him?
2: Yeah, he just made his day.
1: It
4: made
1: his
4: day, y'all.
1: Good, now he's gone.
4: I had my running boards cut off for you.
3: Oh, he didn't put the boards down for you.
1: He's so proud of himself.
2: He's so proud of himself.
1: So
2: if you'd have just failed.
1: Let me ask all of you individually. Have you ever ridden with Gary?
3: One time.
2: I don't think
1: have you, Greg?
2: I don't think so.
1: Adler?
3: No.
1: Slowest driver ever.
2: Oh, really? He's the slow guy.
1: What?
2: He's incredibly slow.
0: Speedy don't need to ride with him.
1: Very slow.
3: I think I was just somewhere close. It really didn't matter.
1: Do you know what Gary rides at? 45.
3: That's county road speed limit, Rick.
1: He's really slow. I'm like, Gary, is this as fast as you drive? Yeah, I mean, I don't drive fast. I'm like, well, I wish I'd have known that. I mean, wow, you're putting along. And when he killed me is when I'm ready to go home. I'm tired.
0: Oh, yeah.
1: Right. I've been up since 3:15, and we're 45-ing it back to the farm.
0: Yeah.
1: I'm like, hey, something's got to change.
0: At least 55.
1: I got to drive this Jeep. We ain't no hurry. I mean, enjoy yourself. Look around. Take in it. It's beautiful.
2: Yeah, I saw it on the way out.
1: And I'm like, I saw all this right there. And I'm pretty sure that's a used car lot. Keep moving. Okay.
2: What's so beautiful about that?
1: Car lot, donut shop. Yeah. I got it.
2: Seen it before.
3: Well, I saw in one video you had mentioned that I had pinned the location of where to park, and then he didn't like that.
1: You don't go this way. That's where the vendors go. And I said, I'm supposed to park.
3: We're supposed to park over by the stage. It's called design designated parking.
1: Mm-hmm. I don't know why we don't just park in the regular parking lot. Which early ain't nobody here. And I was like, well, yeah, but it's further away. I mean, now we're going to have to. So we just go right little bridge right there.
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0: Only in America could these four men do this for a living. God bless America. 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
1: And happy 250 America. 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So went to the Peach Jam on Friday night in Clanton, Alabama. I did exactly because, you know, Gary has to try to prank me with not putting down the step up and all that. So I tell Gary a whole time, you know, because I had plenty of time to talk to him because he took a 20-minute ride and stretched it into 35.
2: Right.
1: Yeah. And so I'm like, he said, now, look, I'm going to walk around and meet people. That's fine. Don't bring me up on that stage. And I'm like, oh, no.
3: Please tell me you brought him
1: no,
3: up.
1: No, oh, you're coming up on the stage.
2: Yeah.
1: I promise you that, friend.
3: That's why you're here.
1: So, of course, you know, I have that nervous thing where I had to introduce somebody to do the national anthem.
2: Okay.
1: And you're thinking, please let this go well. And she was fantastic. Sang beautifully.
3: Had no
1: issue with that at all.
3: Look at that.
1: Okay. And so.
4: Somebody finally promoting you.
1: Right. And I think the difference. But anyway, so. So I get up there after that just to do a little welcome. Let's get fired up about America.
3: Hey.
1: Even
5: some peaches.
1: Even a little message about redemption and true freedom in Christ. And so I before I start all that, though, I get up and I said, ladies and gentlemen, we are blessed tonight to have Chilton County's most effective and famous ambassador. And I see him shuffling around, playing in his pocket. And yeah, Gwen had already surprised him and showed up. That threw him a little bit.
2: Uh-oh.
1: He said, and he goes, look, come in there. And I look at him. I said, well, there's Gwen. Oh, the mighty. I mean, I just took her out last night, and they knew she's coming. And I was like, you know,
3: his wife, y'all.
5: Yeah, no, I didn't.
1: Right. So anyway.
3: I want to speak to each other now.
1: Of course, you know how nice he is. Hey, it's good to see you. I'm going out to eat with Rick after this. I'm like, Gary, that's...
2: Please jump right into it.
1: Please go with Gwen if you need to. Yeah.
2: There wasn't even a comma there. Right,
3: yeah. Gary, wait a minute. He took her that the night before.
1: I then took her out to eat and had our anniversary and got a nice little ring. Of course, he didn't size it right. Went for
2: it was raining.
1: His ring.
2: Oh.
1: But anyway, so... got to meet sweet Gwen, you know. And so I said, everybody want Gary to come out? And, of course, you know, the Chilton Countyans, they're like, that's just their guy.
3: Bring him out.
1: Yeah. He wouldn't
3: Except
1: come
3: for
1: up.
3: That one handful.
2: He wouldn't come up.
1: I made them chant Gary.
3: No
1: Gary,
3: way.
1: Gary.
3: He still wouldn't come up.
1: and now they got him. He has to come up. And he comes on the stage. You know how he is.
2: Hands in his pocket. Oh, yeah.
1: And he comes up there and stands there, you know. I was like, well, Gary, how you doing?
6: I'm good, I guess.
1: What you got to say to everybody?
6: Hey, everybody.
3: Oh, my God.
1: I was like, Gary, you fired up about
3: the
1: Peach Jam?
6: Yeah, I guess so.
1: You know, and so I...
2: All right, then.
1: Yeah.
2: Everybody,
1: yeah,
2: Gary Bynes.
3: Gary Bynes. Gary Bynes.
2: Let's hear it.
1: Yeah, so got to do that. Got to go out. And of course, Gary, you can't take him anywhere. You cannot take him anywhere. You almost don't want to be associated with the way he treats people. Because all he's trying to...
3: You can pull you in it.
1: So we go to a really wonderful restaurant there, Neighborhood Grill.
2: Oh, so good.
1: In downtown Clanton. Wonderful people, wonderful food. So we come in, we get a seat quick, which was great. Because, you know, one thing I liked about the Peach Jam is it pulled a lot of people away. You know?
2: Uh-huh.
1: So Friday
2: opened
1: night,
2: it up for you.
1: So...
2: Now you're Gary's
1: talking about
2: day.
1: The jam. Of course, they're hot. But anyway, so we...
2: Gwen didn't meet y'all there?
1: No. So we go in and, you know, have this wonderful server, really sweet girl. We get good food, you know, because Gary's not giving much like he does. Everybody knows Gary. Everybody keeps coming over, see some wonderful people that were very encouraging about the show and all this. And then, so we're getting ready to leave, and the hostess is up there. So the server's not there. It's just the hostess. And everything's fine. I've paid for our dinner, da-da-da-da. You know, tried to be a good tipper. And so we're on our way out, and Gary says, hey, who are we supposed to pay? Like that. And the host is like, well, it's not me. Ain't we supposed to pay you? No. He goes, all right, then. Well, all right. And we're walking. She goes, what, did y'all pay? He goes, all right, we'll get it next time. And he walks out and acts like we didn't pay.
3: Oh,
1: he walks out and act like we hadn't
3: we'll
1: paid.
3: We'll get it next time.
1: And I had to almost become you, Speedy.
2: You had to come in behind
1: I looked
2: it.
1: I said, by the way, we did pay for our meal.
2: Right.
1: Okay,
2: yeah.
1: I just want you to know.
2: Well, that probably needs to be said so they don't chase you out the door.
1: Right. And he goes, I don't know where she's at. All right, we'll just get it next time. And I was like, Gary.
3: And
1: this poor hostess is like, we've got some dine and dashers.
2: Right.
1: And I'm like,
2: he doesn't give a smile or anything?
1: No, you know how he is.
3: Yeah.
1: You know how he is. And
2: did he get outside and giggle?
1: Yes. I go out there on the streets of Clanton, and he's like, he said, she thought we done dine and dash. I said, yeah, because that's what you told her.
3: We'll get it next time.
1: You know, and the hostess is thinking, I'm going to get in trouble.
2: Yeah.
1: You know, I said, Gary, why you got to do people that way?
2: You're so worn out at this point.
1: I don't know. And I said,
2: you're hot.
1: I said, Gary, I'm hot, sweating, a little bit ill.
2: Now let's get back in your Jeep so you can go 45.
1: All I can think about is being home. That's all I can think about. And I said, you know what's waiting on me next? It's pergola party.
3: Checking the list.
2: You got pearl before that.
1: Listen, in my mind, and I'll talk about this when we come back. In my mind, all I can think about is before I go to Pearl, Mississippi, things have to be taken down to the pergola, tables and stuff like that to put food on, not to put that out there, but to have it ready. Mm. So I got tables I got to move.
2: You taking the side by side back?
1: I don't go
3: get it far.
1: I don't go.
2: It'd save a lot of walking back and forth.
3: Borrow Speedy's trailer.
1: Have you seen my backyard?
2: Huh?
1: I don't know how you think that's going to work.
2: You
1: got
2: to ride
1: there.
2: Around, Rick.
1: I don't know how you think that's going to work.
2: Yeah.
1: It's just not set up.
2: I guess
1: for
2: you
1: that.
2: Like to walk a lot. That's
3: she does.
1: No more. Yeah. So I got to see Grayson Russell.
2: Yeah.
1: He came over, even though he played with, I think, one song with somebody Friday night.
2: Yeah.
1: Got to hang out with him a little while, which was fun.
2: Yeah.
1: Had a great time.
3: Good guy.
1: Got to meet some great people. Went to go around some of the vendors, which Gary did not act there either. So we'll be right back.
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0: This is what Trump had in mind when he sought to make America great again. The Rick Burgess Show.
1: Semi, semi, semi, quincentennial week. So Greg was telling me, it looks like it's weather, that Vanilla Ice didn't even get to perform.
2: Because of safety for the crowd.
1: Safety for the crowd. Worried about the lightning?
3: Yeah, it looked like it was a pretty good system that came through.
1: So Greg Ice never got on stage.
2: Ice baby.
1: Let me just tell you something. Outdoor events.
3: God.
2: Well, a lot of pressure.
1: Take everything indoors. Yeah. Outdoor events. They're a nightmare.
2: Yep.
3: It's just, there's so many factors.
1: So, I'm praying for Friday and Saturday for you. So anyway.
3: It's going to be hot.
1: So Sherry had a great time in Athens, Alabama at the leadership conference at Clements Baptist Church. Sherry just went on and on about y'all. Said y'all were so, so kind, wonderful host, very encouraging about the show, very encouraging to her. So she had a wonderful time. I know you guys that came got to hear a great message, and thank you for taking care of her. So she's coming from, those of you who don't know the geography of that. So I'm coming from the southern part of Alabama trying to get home. She's coming from the northern part of Alabama, almost Tennessee, coming home. And so both of us get home late for us, you know, on a work day. And so as soon as she comes in, how'd it go? We're doing this. How'd it go with you? Fine, you know. And she goes, well, you know, we got to start getting ready for the pergola party.
2: Oh.
1: I'm like, I know, baby. I know that.
3: And although it was raining, you heard.
1: She says, first
3: thunderstorm.
1: First day at brewing. Hey, first thing out of the gate, farmer's market. She goes, we got to get up. We got to head to the farmer's market. I said, now, why are we going to the farmer's market? I said, what, are we going to serve some from the farmer? She goes, no, I got to go get fresh flowers. I got to get me some. Mm-hmm. They have beautiful flowers at the farmer's market.
3: Night.
1: Wildflowers. And I got it because I got to put them down on the pergola and all kinds of little vases and stuff like that.
3: Mm.
1: Or as we say, where I'm from, vases. Mm. So anyway, I'm like, so we're farmer's market right out of the gate. And we need to get there early before it gets real crowded. And I'm like, Lord,
3: you know, Helena has one.
1: Do they?
3: Yeah.
1: I went through Helena, by the way, on Saturday.
3: Oh.
1: I saw your world.
3: Okay.
1: That's a happening place, by the way.
3: Yeah.
1: So, we don't get there that early because we're both real sleepy. So by the time we've had our coffee and done all that, we really don't get there early. So we're in the mob again. Okay. And it is a mob. So Sherry gets over. You know, I have to go get my Baptist beer, kombucha, right? Did I say right that time, Adler?
4: Yeah, that's it.
1: Kombucha. The kombucha guys, they're very much in the loop. I mean, they're like, hey, you know what kind of surgery did you have? I have to talk about my oral surgery and all that. And I went with the peach kombucha this time. That was their two featured on tap.
3: Oh.
1: The peach kombucha or a blueberry this time. I went with the peach. It was delicious.
3: Every time you say that, you sound like you're South African.
1: Yeah, I do. So,
3: kombucha.
1: So anyway, I'm walking around. We're getting the flowers. We're getting what we need. And so we're now rolling home. We get home, and all I can think about is Pearl, Mississippi, because I got to get on the road. I said, hey, baby, I got to be on the road by one. Yeah, I just need you to do a few more things before you get the shower to go. We got to get some tables down to the pergola. Because I got to set the food out down there because it's
5: a little bit of a salad
1: supper. And I want to need something to put the drinks on. And, you know, I'm going to use the whole table and the benches for the women because we got a mob coming. It's a hen fest from our Sunday school class. Can't call it life group. And so I'm like, all right. So now keep in mind when my wife and I try to move anything together, she is 5'1", and I try to make her understand that that means that really everything is now at an incline.
2: Yeah.
1: Because I'm much taller than you. We need to, and please, let's take this table and let's just pick it up underneath it. You know, it's a table that it comes up and it can push down, has wheels on it. Let's just get under it. And she's like, no, I don't like to carry it like that. And I said, baby, I've just got it by my fingers. So we go through a door frame. Okay, to get it outside, and we're moving down, about to go down. All of a sudden, she screams, "Oh my gosh! oh my gosh. And I'm like, what? I think a snake's after me. What? And I'm holding on. Well, you're bleeding. Like that. I'm like, what? And I mean, I look over my arm and I'm just bleeding, like about to bleed to death.
4: What?
1: And I'm like, what happened? And she goes, you don't. I said, I have no idea. So I don't know. I know, Greg, you're there.
2: Happens to me all the time.
1: I remember doing it with Dad going through this. One of the things that happens with aging, I've researched it, is that our skin, especially on our forearms, it gets real thin and paper and brittle.
3: Top of your hand.
1: Yeah. And so now you'll get nicked. So I guess I never felt anything is that the door frame, I guess when I was positioning the table to get out the door, the door frame must just scrape my arm. Now I didn't feel it at all. It wasn't anything bad.
2: I know. I've had it.
1: But I'm talking about it peeled skin back on my forearm. like you would take a
4: rig.
1: You know, like you're trying to get bark off wood and you're throwing out. I mean, it just folded back.
4: That's good.
1: And I mean, it's just pouring blood. You know, and I'm like, so now I got to set the table down, and now I got to get the bleeding stop. We're putting pressure on it, because now all I think about now is I'm bleeding on the way to Mississippi. Okay, and so we have to wrap it, get the bleeding stopped.
4: You know, picture it.
1: Blood's just seeping through because it's not done bleeding.
4: Mm-hmm.
1: So we get the tables down, and I didn't have an attitude. I didn't act up. I didn't show myself.
2: Myself.
1: You know, if we'd carried the table the way I wanted, but I didn't get any of that.
2: Never mind.
1: So we went down there, we set it all up, and now I'm bleeding, man. Okay, I mean, my arm's bleeding like crazy.
4: It's a big old Band-Aid you got on your arm.
1: You should see this.
2: But let's don't.
1: I have it covered up because I think y'all don't want to look at that.
4: That's good. Okay. We don't.
1: Well, and then I'm thinking, I bet when I'm speaking at Man Church, nobody wants to see it either.
4: Uh-huh.
1: So now I'm in a long sleeve shirt with a couple of Band-Aids on it.
2: Yeah.
1: And now it's too hot. Now I'm in a long sleeve shirt. And
4: it all goes back to the pergola.
1: And then I pick the long sleeve shirt. That happens to be the same shirt we took off our promotional pictures in. And so I walk out to speak, and everything in there has me in the same shirt I have on. And I have to tell the men of Pearl, Mississippi, just so y'all know, let's get this out of the way. I have more than one shirt.
4: Yeah. I know I'm wearing this shirt in the picture.
1: I know it looks like that I only have one shirt.
2: But it's long sleeve.
1: Yeah. So there I am in long sleeves, because then you think it's going to bleed through the shirt. Because, you know, when it's not done bleeding, you can put Band-Aids on. It's still going to see. I don't be gross, but it's still going to see.
4: Yeah, yeah, yeah. It's the same shirt from the Peach Jam.
1: It's all the same promotional picture shoot.
4: And you can't wear that shirt anymore,
1: Rick. I have another shirt.
2: Throw it away.
1: I have one I wanted to wear, but nobody wants to see me bleed. So I get ready to head out for Pearl, bleeding. And I've got, took a shower. We got our table set up at the pergola, all that. Pergola's ready for tomorrow, Sunday event. So I get in my car, and I'm about to get on 65 to take 459 to take 2059 all the way to Pearl, Mississippi. You're almost to Jackson. I'm going to Jackson. So all of a sudden, GPS begins to wave me off.
4: Warning.
1: Warning, warning, warning. And it sends me all, you know, the joke. I was so far, I thought I knew our state. Mm. I really did. I thought I was pretty savvy on our state. I ended up on some county road I've never even heard of.
4: Mm.
1: And I was out in the middle of it was a beautiful ride. So it has me skip all of Birmingham, and then I catch 2059 almost to Tuscaloosa.
4: Ooh.
1: As I finally come out. But I went down to your hometown, Helena.
4: Oh, yeah.
1: Wow, beautiful, beautiful. Helena's beautiful.
4: Yes, of course it is.
1: Wow, y'all schools. A lot of new schools.
4: A lot of schools.
1: Hey, saw them all. Okay.
2: Yes, and the whole schools.
1: And I saw things. I thought, wow, there's Speedy's place. There's that place he eats at.
4: Oh, yeah, that's good.
1: I went through.
4: You go by the depot?
1: I did. See
4: it? Yeah, yeah. That's Greg's favorite.
1: Sure.
2: Oh, yeah.
1: So I thought to myself, I'm sure they're having a festival, too.
4: Oh, they'll have a festival downtown, a concert series,
1: everything. By the way, I was traveling. Every small town's having a festival.
4: Oh, everybody. Yeah. Well, it's part of the 250, right?
1: But why this past weekend? Why is everybody doing it on the 26th, 27th?
4: I don't know. I just made that up. But I think that's
1: Columbiana?
2: Sounded good.
1: Hey, Mayberry, Columbiana, y'all had a nice one going.
2: Oh,
1: I got caught up in that trying to get home, real sleepy. Everybody's having a function.
4: Yeah.
1: So I did make it.
4: So it sent you through Helena.
3: Mm-hmm. Okay, down 13 through Green Pond.
1: County Road 13, never been through there.
3: Oh, it's beautiful.
1: Beautiful.
3: It opens up.
1: Nice.
3: Yeah.
1: Nice. Need everybody to let's go now.
3: Yeah, they'll okay. be some Garys puckering
1: right.
3: along.
1: Oh, yeah, got behind a couple of Garys. And I realize now my 3 hour and 5 minute drives now turned into a 3 hour and 35 minute drive. So got to listen to a lot of stuff. I'm all caught up. Okay, so right, yeah. So anyway, and listen to a lot of good music.
3: Okay,
1: found a few
2: sang out loud.
1: Had a few parts. I went from singing to listening to podcasts to listening to everything under the sun. So got to Pearl, Mississippi. All of that went phenomenal. It was great. You guys were incredible hosts, as I mentioned earlier. Thank you, Pastor Keith Grubbs, for trusting me. Michael Holyfield, in charge of the men's ministry. Thank you for the delicious food, as I said, from Dickie's. And we had a great service and got them plugged into our next curriculum. It was great. So then I head on back to Birmingham, go to bed, wake up, and know that I got Sunday school followed by a pergola party.
2: Oh, boy.
1: I got 30 chicks headed to the house. Got to park them all.
2: That's
1: got to get the pergola set up.
3: Tell them where to walk to get back there.
1: Yes, sir.
2: Down the hill.
1: It's not easy. Got neighbors burning a fire in the backyard.
3: What?
1: Throwing smoke on the pergola. That was good.
3: Oh, so no mosquitoes though.
1: What a good point. Right? Yeah. So we'll be right back. Stay close.
0: This is the Rick Burgess Show.
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1: Big Vox.

0: Another week, big week, as we celebrate our 250th birthday, America. And there's so much going on all over the country. Get out and celebrate and enjoy. It's a biggie that in our lifetime, we were here for Greg and I for the bicentennial, you too, sweetie, and the semi-quincentennial. Mm-hmm. We've lived long enough to experience both.
1: Right.
0: So it's on now. So we get up on Sunday morning, the Lord's Day, and I beg the Lord to be gracious. Lord, please help me through this pergola party. And I'm all alone. And Sherry said what she was right. She goes, ah. And in general, she understood that you have, there's different things the human being has, the fight or flight.
1: Mm-hmm.
0: I tend to be more in the fight category on big things, but on things like this, my instinct is flight. Yeah. I must disappear.
2: I got to get out of here.
0: And sometimes your wife will host something for chicks and you're not involved. And it'll just be a free day for you to go do what you want.
1: That's nice.
0: But in this particular case, and a lot of you, y'all have been asking for, even my Sunday conversations from the screened-in porch on Instagram and X, y'all have asked me, Rick, please come from the pergola. But the pergola is down at the bottom of the yard. It's a pretty good hike from the house down to the pergola. And our backyard's one of those sloping down lots. Mm-hmm. So there, you got it's terraces on the way down. You got a little bit of a yard, rock wall, a little more yard, rock wall, and then you can go the grass sloping all the way down. And the pergola is at the bottom of the yard.
1: By the fire pit.
0: Yeah, almost up against the fence that far down. Okay. So, it's not an easy track. And I keep telling Sherry that. I said, I know you like this pergola, but I mean, I think people could be injured trying to get to the pergola. And so she is like, I'm sorry, but I'm going to need you to park the cars and help people get to the pergola. I'm answer the phone, because I'm going to be down at the pergola. I'm going to need you. And so those of you that have
2: a nice pergola.
0: Been wanting to see the pergola, I put it on Instagram yesterday.
1: There it is.
0: The pergola, we now have official pictures of the pergola set up for the Chick Fest. So I would like to hand out one MVP trophy today to friend Benny Rose. Benny Rose is one of those people that we have in our lives. You wish you could be more like them.
1: Mm-hmm.
0: They're much better people than you are. Mm-hmm. They're selfless. They have a heart of gold. And Benny and his wife are the directors of our Sunday school class now. Sherry and I kind of stepped out from that role, and just we do one of the small groups inside, and I teach, of course, and Sherry co-teaches with me sometimes as well. So they're directing the class, and they're great at it. Benny sends me a text. He says, "Hey, Burge, do you want me to come with Caroline? You're in over your head." And I'm like, if my first reaction was, no, I think I'm good.
2: Yeah.
0: I'm good.
1: But then you thought, well, that's what I've been praying for, so why not say yes?
0: Then
1: it's
0: the Lord
1: answered a prayer.
0: Then the Holy Spirit said, I thought you asked about this today. You need to text Benny back. I told him I would shoot a flare if I needed him. He didn't live far from me. He only lives about 5-6 miles from me. And so I went. Sherry said, oh, you need to bring Benny in. This is... Even Sherry knew.
2: Poor Benny.
0: Even Sherry knew we were way over our heads. I go as far as to text Al Rhea, my neighbor, and say, are you okay with me parking some cars on the lot that's next to you, just off the road? And he's very kind about it. Said, sure. I said, pray for me. I've got at least 30 women coming and bringing food. So now you got people getting out of their cars with stuff now.
1: Carrying it down the yard.
0: Sure. Oh, yeah.
1: Oh, with all the little
2: shoes
1: on that'll slip on the grass.
2: Benny, go ahead and come on.
0: And then, of course.
2: Benny.
0: I know you didn't want me to take you up on it. We get it. I know. I said that. I said, Benny, I know I'm ruining. It was about to be a free Saturday afternoon. I mean, Sunday afternoon for you. You were going to get to do whatever you wanted. And I'm pulling you into, I must warn you, a difficult situation over here. It's hot. And we're going to be, it's just a long way down to that pergola from where everybody parks. And I had one pregnant woman get out.
1: Ooh.
0: I had to like walk her all the way. She's got to go down the rock steps. You know, rock steps aren't the same as wooden steps.
1: Mm-mm.
0: So they got to go in, come down steps, onto the yard, down more steps, down a slope to the pergola. You got some big prego going?
1: Good, I mean, she's nice. Don't say prego.
0: Well, no, she was fine with that.
2: She was fine with it.
0: You know what she said? She was grateful that Benny and I were making sure she got down there safe.
3: But you didn't hurry her up, did you? Let's go walk faster.
0: She could have gone faster.
2: See, I knew it.
0: But the
2: balancing that.
1: Your mom all had cars to park.
0: Yeah. So.
3: Well, wow.
0: So
3: trying to hurry people up.
1: So, oh my goodness!
2: Well, that's a mess.
1: So Holy mackerel!
0: So we got to the point where Benny realized, and Benny knew there's a certain way everybody's got to park.
3: Yeah.
0: And Benny realized at one point, Rick, you've got to be the person that escorts people down, and I'm going to have to be the parking person. And I'm like, Benny, can you handle it? And he's like,
1: Come on.
0: I said, you got to park everybody in, and before you start, everybody's got to come in here. And of course, these are women, women driving, and we're boxing them in there. And I'm just going to tell you, the heat.
2: Yeah,
0: and the walking and the sweating and the moving. And, of course, I realized pretty quick that we don't have enough tables, that there's more food than we have tables. And then Sherry says, you think you get that table that was over at the pool? Well, I go to pick it up. My son of a gun's got some kind of rock top and metal bottom, and I'm picking it up, and I'm fighting it coming down the yard. At one point in the middle.
1: Band-aid on, bleeding through it.
0: I'm bleeding. I'm hurting. I'm sweating.
1: Is this the table, Rick?
0: Yep, that's the one I had to bring.
1: Oh, that metal bottom.
2: A lot of stuff on it.
0: That was extra, too.
1: Wow. So much food.
0: It was just so much. And so,
2: did you get to eat?
0: I didn't. Benny and I, when we thought they were settled, Benny and I parked my truck at the top so we could escape. When they settled, Benny and I went to eat somewhere on our own just down from the house.
1: Oh, yeah.
0: Now, we had to rush through it.
1: Look at the number of ladies.
0: Please look.
1: Oh, my goodness.
0: Can you imagine making sure every single one of them got down to where they were supposed to be?
1: Wow.
4: 11, 12, 13, 14.
0: It's a lot. It's about 25 to 30 of them. A lot of them.
2: I just wish Rick was right in the middle.
0: Mm-hmm.
1: I wish Rick was on the swing, just swinging.
2: Oh, right. Yeah.
0: In my mind, I was, fellas.
1: Yeah, so hot.
0: There were times I had to get outside of myself. When I was taking that table from the pool down there, and trying to go down steps with it, and the heat, and all the parking, and all the walk. I walked down to that pergola back to the front of the house at least 10 times.
1: You got your steps in.
0: And I just started praying for the Lord to take me.
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0: That's one country, Bosnia and Herzegovina. Throw in Algeria while you're at it. And Uzbekistan.
1: The experts, I did see that the experts have us getting through them. We should.
2: Oh, the experts. I've been checking up on it.
1: Oh, I mean, you have Sports Center.
3: Are you laying? Say, are you betting money on?
2: Mm-hmm. You have Sports Center.
3: Are you betting?
1: This is
3: on
1: my effort to get y'all more well rounded. You don't have to follow the sport; just know what the heck's going
2: Greg,
1: on.
2: Greg, I went in Speedy's office. Guess what I saw? Poster of Ronaldo.
3: Ronaldo.
1: Oh, please don't call him the right name ever again.
2: Well, he's popular.
1: He is very popular.
3: Which means you hate him,
2: Greg. And he goes by one.
1: Because he's
2: Greg,
1: popular.
2: One, you know, goes by one name.
3: There's plenty of people who can score a goal every now and then.
2: Right. What made him so special? Now, if you win, this guy scores like 7 a game. I got that.
3: He should be.
2: Now, that is something. Let's make Speedy uncomfortable, Adler. Let's go with this. We had this last week.
1: Done that.
2: And we didn't get to it. The old governor of New York, old Hochul. Is it Hochul? Kathy Hochul?
1: I think it's Ronaldo. Hochul. It's not.
2: Is it Hochul?
1: Do this, because you get it honest.
4: You
1: got it honest from your dad.
2: Yeah.
1: Don't say one name right.
2: Okay. Well,
3: names come to die here.
1: Yeah.
2: Kathy Hochul, is that right?
1: There you go.
2: Oh, okay. She's going to try to get everybody chanted about the Buffalo Bills.
1: This is awful. I've seen it.
2: This is the
1: unveiling of the new stadium. And she can't quite get people to follow along with her here.
2: Okay, here we go.
5: Let's go, Buffalo. Let's go, Buffalo. All right, seriously?
2: Okay.
5: You want to win a championship season with that kind of enthusiasm? Men and women of labor, you know what I'm talking about. Let's go, Buffalo. Let's go, Buffalo. All right, we got to give this place some good karma, right?
2: Sorry, T. Speedy. I think you aged. I think I saw you. You're 2 years older.
3: Please look at her face. So you're missing her face.
2: Oh, gosh.
3: She's very disappointed, Speedy.
2: She's slightly buck-toothed, which makes her even worse. She is,
0: Greg.
2: What?
0: She actually says seriously. She actually has to say seriously.
5: Let's go, Buffalo. Let's go, Buffalo. All right, seriously? You want to win a championship season with that kind of enthusiasm?
2: Do me a favor.
3: That sounds like me after the oral surgery.
1: Will you be Freddie Mercury and you say it, please? Do it.
2: All right, let's go. Buffalo Bills. Buffalo Bills. Let's go, Buffalo. Let's go, Buffalo. Let's go, Buffalo. Oh, come on, guys.
3: One of the Bills fans.
2: Come on, guys.
3: One of the Bills fans said, hey, lean over here. I got to hold my beer.
2: Yeah, come here.
3: She needs to stay away from the Bills Mafia. I'll tell you that.
2: Oh, yeah.
3: They'll be opening long.
2: Let's go, Buffalo. Oh, man. Cut it out.
3: Let me ask Buffalo this. Did they put a dome on it?
2: I don't think.
3: Now, this is the place that pays people to come shovel snow out of it.
1: Right now. That's what they're known for. That's what they do. They're real men, Greg.
3: I mean, look, I'm all about playing in the elements, but you would think we're going to build a new stadium. We're in a place that it don't just kind of snow.
2: No, it snows a lot.
1: I said they don't. I don't believe they do.
2: So you don't know.
1: It doesn't look like it. I think I saw a story on that where
2: there you go.
1: I saw the tour of it and it didn't have
3: one. That's kind of cool.
0: That's computer generated.
3: That's about as covered they're going to get it.
1: Yeah, it's big, big.
0: Let's go,
2: Buffalo.
1: Let's go, Buffalo.
2: I hate Donald Trump. You too. Let's go, Buffalo.
3: Yeah. How do idiots like that in charge?
0: Y'all, she says, "Let's get this party started."
2: She does not say that.
0: There's a new clip of this.
3: Does
0: she says
3: that.
0: Care
3: that she does?
5: All right, let's get this party started. Let's go. Let's go, Buffalo. Let's go, Buffalo. Let's go, Buffalo. All right, seriously?
0: You heard the echo over Mike.
3: Oh, my God. Guys, I'm looking. There's not that many people there.
1: They can do better than that, though.
3: Oh, man, where's the Bills Mafia?
2: They're in the parking lot drunk.
1: First of all, you got to announce what you're doing before you just go, let's go, Buffalo. Nobody knows what the hell you're doing.
2: You're the king of this. Nobody knows
1: that we're supposed to chant.
3: That would be like you going out there going, giddy up, giddy up.
1: Yeah, and you're like, why don't you say anything? Because you didn't tell them to.
2: Giddy up, buckle, giddy up. Buckle.
1: Why don't y'all say anything?
2: Here's how she should come out. Let's get this party done.
1: You're going to rip your stitches open.

0: We've completely forgotten about that. This is just us.
1: All right, let's get this party started. Let's go.
2: Let's get this party started.
1: Let's go, Buffalo. Let's go, Buffalo. Let's go, Buffalo. Seriously?
2: Oh, cut it out, Wally.
3: You know what it is? I think she's got some new dentures. I mean, what do they call them?
4: Veneers.
3: Veneers. She's got some new veneers.
0: She wanted to fix my mama's mouth.
2: I thought to start off by talking to my kids from fixing mama's mouth.
3: Rick, after the chant, go into We Are the Champ.
2: Let me tell you what I want to say about that. If you're not going to do that, I'll just say, We Are the Champion. <out there.
0: laughs> Somebody said she can open a can of Hawaiian Punch.
3: Oh, yeah.
0: Oh, my goodness.
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0: 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To the people we go. Hello, welcome to the show. You're on unscreened phone calls. Go ahead.
2: Hey, this is Wendy from Mobile, Alabama.
0: Hey, Wendy.
2: We had an elderly woman shopping at the unnamed store, I think you said it, and she was bending down, getting something off the bottom shelf, and one of those shoppers with the big cart ran right over her.
0: Mm.
2: She had to go to the hospital in an ambulance, stay a couple of weeks severely injured. It did end up finally getting a settlement from them, though.
0: Mm-mm-mm.
2: So they are dangerous.
0: Them stock people with them big old carts, they got to watch where they're going. You got to be aware. You know, I'm just trying to protect the elderly. You know me.
3: Mm-hmm.
0: Come
3: that's
0: on.
3: What that's all you're doing, Rick.
0: Mm-hmm. I have something else I want to say, but I don't need to.
3: Yeah.
0: Rick Burgess Show, unscreened phone calls. Don't go ahead.
4: Good morning, guys.
0: Hey, buddy.
4: Hey, I want to touch on your subject earlier, Rick, about the night shift crews and things like that at the grocery store.
0: Yes.
4: You go to Walmart, for where I live, and I agree with you wholeheartedly. You try to go down some aisles with your buggy, trying to shop, and you've got all these, I guess, these pickup people that go in there with all their carts.
0: Yep.
4: And it's just, you can't even get down an aisle.
0: Yeah, it's like trying to go through the eye of a needle.
5: They got pickers.
0: I mean, it seems like that, you know, maybe they don't get a lot of complaints, and it's just going to push people to the ordering. There's people texting saying, no hassle, Rick, I am shocked you're not ordering your groceries.
3: Mm-hmm.
0: And I guess I just never think about it, you know.
5: We go get them all the time.
0: You got a plan and just order it and then go in there and get it. Is it pretty efficient?
5: They bring it right to your car.
3: Mm-hmm. We had two pickups this week. This past
5: some
3: week,
5: of you can get it to your house, I guess, but where I live, I can't.
0: I got
5: to
0: get on that train.
5: But I can call, send it in, Lisa does, and then she gets, they're ready for your pickup. You got your lap. You go in there and pull in, tell them what space you're in. They come pop it in your car.
0: Mm-hmm. On that note,
5: we're helpless. We can't do anything for ourselves.
0: No. On that note, down in Chilton County, on the way to the farm, I stopped by to get lunch to take to camp house. I got somebody else's meal and had a little mix up there. By the way, what you ordered was better than what I ordered.
5: It rarely happens.
0: You probably didn't enjoy mine as much. I ate your lunch. It was fantastic. There was just no way I could come back.
5: No,
0: let me tell you, open-faced hamburger with gravy and onions. Well played.
5: Ooh.
0: Well played.
5: Hey.
0: Sean didn't like it as much as my order, but I did. Rick Burgess Show, unscreen phone calls. Go ahead.
6: Hey, good morning. Hey, Rick, I know you said that you hadn't seen No Time for Sergeants.
0: I haven't, no.
6: But there's a scene in there where Don Knotts is trying to get Andy Griffith's character to perform like a dexterity, like with his hands, with these metal rings.
0: Understood.
6: It's hilarious. You need to check it out.
0: Okay, I've never seen it.
5: The show's a little silly.
0: Oh, here he goes.
3: You have seen?
5: I've seen parts of it.
3: Okay.
5: It's a little silly.
0: People are saying grocery store ordering changed their life. What am I waiting on?
3: Well, go ahead.
0: I got to do that. Rick Burgess Show, unscreen phone calls. Go ahead. Turn out.
7: Fellas, how are you?
0: Good.
7: Hey, all right. I'm doing a little yard work this weekend, walked into the house, and World Cup was on the TV, and I wouldn't pay no attention to it, but I just heard the announcers say they are really pouring it on here in the second half. I was like, oh. So I looked over at the score. It was 2-0.
0: Oh, yeah. I know, man.
5: Wow.
0: I know. There's so much. Well, Rick, you don't understand the beauty of the game. Okay. I'm trying. I really am. Ask Adler. I'm putting effort in.
1: You are.
0: Rick Burgess show.
1: Talking about Renardo.
0: Unscreened phone calls. Yeah. Go ahead.
8: Good morning, man. How y'all doing?
0: Good. Fired up. Love it.
8: Good. Here, you know, we don't have enough justice. We can't find justice anymore sometimes in the world. But did y'all catch what the police chief in Columbus, Georgia said last week after the store clerk was murdered?
0: No.
8: Did y'all catch? Yeah, he on camera, he said, if you come to anyone out there, if you come to our city and you murder one of my citizens, you shoot two of my officers, and one of those officers was a dog, you shoot two of my officers, we will kill you.
0: Okay. Well, he made that clear.
1: Yeah.
3: Yeah, I saw where, I don't know if it was the same dog, but one was airlifted to, I think, Auburn.
5: Yeah, they got a big vet department there.
3: Yeah.
0: Rick Burgess show, unscreened phone calls. Go ahead.
9: Hey, this is Tim. Have you ever been to Skippers, Virginia?
5: Skippers, Virginia.
0: No.
3: Yeah, it's probably.
5: I felt like I said.
0: Rick Burgess show, unscreened phone calls. Go ahead.
5: So there.
10: Your story about the stocking in the grocery stores reminded me in 1968 when I was a teenager. I worked summers at a grocery store, and one of my summers I worked doing the overnight stocking, and they would check us in at 10 o'clock. The store closed at 10. Yeah. So we worked from 10 to 7. And my coworker, the other guy working with me, he drove a motorcycle. And because they locked you into the store, he had to pull the motorcycle inside the store and leave it there overnight. Well, we were good workers and did our job, but we did have a lunch break. And during that break, he'd fire up that motorcycle and drive me around the store. Now, he was older than me. He was a nice kid, hard worker. And so one morning, the assistant store manager came in, and he said to the older kid, he said, I know what you're up to, and all I can tell you is that boy better not get hurt.
0: Yeah, well, you got to love his – that's –
5: How about a ride?
0: Yeah, that sounds like a lot of fun.
3: Swing me through produce real quick.
5: Let's go. We used to eat like damaged cookies and stuff, but we didn't drive motorcycles.
0: Okay, so
5: well, that got crushed. Yeah. I can't sell that, eat it.
0: Rick Burgess show, unscreened phone calls. Go ahead.
3: Dropped it.
0: Oh yeah. No.
11: How are y'all today?
0: Good.
11: Man, you know how hot it is outside today and the other day? Rick. It is so hot I sweat through my britches.
0: All right. Rick Burgess show.
5: Sweat and britches. We didn't want to hear it.
0: No. Unscreened phone calls. Go ahead.
5: About your britches.
12: Rick, don't do the grocery order. Don't do it.
0: Oh, really? Too big a hassle?
12: You're going to hate it. Your personality is going to hate it because they're going to. You've seen what these people look like that are picking the orders. They just pick random things. They substitute things. They tell you can pick no substitutions, but I don't like it. I'd just rather go in and walk, get my own stuff.
0: Okay.
5: Yeah, that's
0: all,
5: fair. Okay,
0: all right.
5: It's worked out for me.
0: My personality may not be for this. Rick Burgess show, unscreened phone calls. Go ahead.
13: Phyllis, it's Mike at Better Travel.
0: Hey, buddy.
13: Rick, you were talking last week about getting paddlings and all that, and you made the comment you never got one you didn't deserve. You deserved every one of them.
0: Correct.
13: Well, how about I got one in high school. I was out like half a day or something. Something happened after, and I can't remember if it was lunch or whatever. The next day at football practice that morning, workout, the next day, coach called everyone that was involved. My name got called. I wasn't involved, so I said, hey, coach, that wasn't even me. I wasn't in on that. He said my last name would I go by, and he said, listen, you might not have been there, but it had your name all over it, and just put this one in the bank for next time you get away with something.
0: Boy, you and I had very similar experiences.
3: Yeah.
0: I pled my case about the food fight of 1979, and my mama said, well, think of all the things they've missed. I'm sure there's still some debt you owe.
3: Yeah.
0: We'll be back.
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1: All right, right now, a new episode out. Angelic Encounters in History. Yeah, you'd be, a couple of them are doozies. One I'd never heard before. So that's there. We do demons in the headlines as well. So that's on the new episode, which is available now, wherever you get podcasts. There will not be a new one this week, so if you want to go and check out some of the others, it's a good time to catch up. What will be happening this week, a Rick Burgess Show replay on Friday as we celebrate America's 250th birthday, along with all of you across America. I'll be at the Alabama celebration at American Village. 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Two big days, sweethome250.com. And there's a lot going on, and I'll be there for most of it. All right, so speaking to that, all of these people coming to our country, and they're a little shocked because all they have ever really known about America, if they've never been here, is what the BBC and CNN say about it. So they're here with their own experiences, and they are loving it. We've got a couple of stories here. Let's go first to the Irish. We love the Irish. For the Irish to be complimentary, they're in a small town in Alabama.
2: I think this is Scottsboro.
3: I don't know.
1: A little bit of a step out.
2: I don't know if you're going to stay with it for 2.5 minutes, but I want to say maybe a minute into it, he says where they are. And because he said, if y'all could support this restaurant, they were very sweet to us.
1: So they bought some local Alabama Tide gear. And here they are talking about their experience about somebody paying for their meal.
2: Yeah.
4: Can you believe that?
5: Oh, my God.
4: Roll Tide. I feel so bad.
6: He said he covered our food. He wanted to cover our food.
5: He took care of it. Like, he didn't let us pay.
6: I did not expect any of that.
5: I know, like, we got the free dessert, and I was like, oh my gosh, like, that's so nice. He just covered the whole meal. And then took our photo, and...
6: I don't even have any words. Like, no, I don't know what to say.
1: Blimey.
5: I feel a bit speechless. I feel like maybe, I don't know, like mailing them whenever we get home or something.
1: Mailing them?
6: I feel like I need to give them something. I hope they know. Maybe some of you guys will watch this video. Yeah. Like, we could not be any more grateful for how friendly and how welcoming you were here in Scottsboro, Liberty Restaurant. Honestly, like, that means Liberty so Restaurant. Much to us. We really appreciate it. All of the food was absolutely top class.
1: And
6: we hope that we can send some people your way because you really, really deserve everything. Like, thank you so much.
5: From the bottom of our hearts.
6: Genuine.
1: Wow.
3: Blarney.
1: I don't know what to say, buddy.
3: Yeah.
7: The banana pudding was delicious.
1: Okay.
8: What
1: is that?
8: It's a little bit of Charles Barkley in the world. Just a touch.
7: I think I had it.
3: I guess in this restaurant, you sign the wall or something?
1: Liberty Restaurant.
3: That way to go over to sign the wall?
1: Yeah,
3: Liberty Restaurant. Scott and Amy from Ireland.
1: We went into the Liberty Restaurant. They took care of it. I didn't think anything was coming.
3: I had a meat and tree.
1: No, that's, good wow, that's night. Bad. That's bad.
3: Tree. Oh. They say meat and tree.
1: Tree.
3: Yeah, they don't say three. They say
1: meat and tree. May the wind favor you.
3: They say
1: back.
3: Three. Yeah, blarney.
1: And may the Lord bless you and keep you for the banana pudding and paying for our meal. I don't know what to say about it.
3: You think it's raining and windy here? Try being at home.
1: Oh, wow. Of course, now the French, what they're loving is, and they keep talking about this, we got fights breaking out across France. Because one thing that I saw one French guy say, let me tell you what the favorite thing is in America, air conditioning.
2: Oh, yeah.
1: Air conditioning. You know, the French, they don't use AC.
2: That's why they stink.
1: But now we got a heat wave going on all across the world, as we had not long ago. It's almost as hot as the one last year.
8: Yeah, this time last year, it's really hot.
1: And then the one when Sherry and the kids left me with Frenchie,
8: Remember, that was a major heat wave that
9: Rick,
8: time.
9: Rick, I'm going to be honest. June into July, I don't think I've ever remembered it not being hot.
10: But well, I think a lot of their local governments have, like, restrictions and on all kinds of things, too. Then people are passing away in this heat wave here.
8: Well, let me tell you, this is true. When you, and even with these Irish people, and they're you know, the Irish are fun people and great. But when you're dealing with these European countries where they have, and this is where the left want to take us. Let me just give you a heads up. When you go into kind of a soft tyranny, socialistic kind of world, I saw it firsthand in our travels, is you now are told that the government provides everything that you need or want, not people. So when someone does a kind gesture, they really do have the attitude of, what's your angle?
9: Yeah.
8: And you're like, there's no angle. I'm just, if anybody in the private sector helps another person and it's not the government, they don't understand it. So that's all fine and dandy till a heat wave comes and the government's decided that people shouldn't have air conditioners readily available. Now you start fighting at the store over the few that remain or that are available. And this is what you got in France. They're fighting over air conditioners.
10: Yeah, this is a store opening up here, and they're going crazy.
8: Look at them.
10: It looks like Black Friday.
8: Oh, yeah.
10: What's going on for those TV? A person saying wee-wee means yes.
8: Yeah, that's right.
9: Somebody for a snow lady.
10: Yes, this is real.
8: That's that in France.
10: Yeah,
9: and no, those things ain't gonna.
8: They're not even good ones, Greg. Look,
9: you're gonna have to get more aggressive.
8: Put it on your shoulder and walk off with it. It ain't gonna.
9: Hey,
8: do
9: let me tell you,
8: good.
9: Floral pattern. You're gonna have to get more aggressive. You don't get one.
10: No, that lady almost went down.
9: Oh, Granny is throwing elbows.
8: So this is France, you said?
10: Yee, wee wee.
9: Look, these things—they're just fans.
10: Yep. And fans, yeah, some of them are just
8: my
10: fans.
8: Goodness.
9: I know, it's not good.
10: And they're like, wow, ice. Y'all have ice here. I'm not talking about the...
9: My dog has a better setup than that.
8: There you go,
10: for real.
8: Greg. There you go, Greg.
10: Chinese people are posting pictures of their pigs with air conditioners and mocking Europeans. That's a real thing.
8: Yeah, but let me tell you, all you in New York City, y'all think this is going to be wonderful. Y'all going to end up in the same thing. There's going to be all kinds of rationing and all this. You don't know what's coming.
10: Here's a Chinese pig farmer trolling Europeans because even his pigs have a split unit or whatever.
8: Yeah, look at that. By the way, those pigs are huge.
9: That's some big pigs.
10: That's a big pig. Those are good-looking pigs.
9: That's a big old haul.
10: Those pigs.
8: I tell you what, they are delicious.
10: I'm going to try to do some ribs this July 4th. I haven't done ribs yet.
9: You're looking at them.
8: Can I ask you, Adler,
10: I'm
8: going to question?
10: Eat that one right there.
9: I ain't got it.
8: And if y'all want to chime, where are y'all on beef bacon?
9: Never had it, I don't think.
8: You ever had beef bacon?
10: I don't think so.
9: I've had turkey bacon.
10: Y'all
8: never had beef bacon?
9: No, I don't think so.
8: Hey, let me tell you something. Where'd you get beef bacon? Sherry gets it all the time. Hey, and it's good.
2: Where y'all?
8: It's real good.
9: Are you scared of pork? I bet it is.
8: It's big old pieces, too.
9: You're scared of pork?
8: Hey, no, I'm not afraid of pork. I'm just saying it's something different.
10: It's that same cut.
9: You're talking about strigaline.
10: I guess beef belly would be like the real.
8: Correct.
10: Because if it's bacon, that means pork. But
9: yeah. Is that the you get over in the meat department?
8: Yeah, it's good. You got to be careful what brand you get and all that. You can't just grab any of them. Yeah.
10: Wow, but they call it beef bacon.
8: It's good too. Oh, it's real good.
10: Beef bacon, beef me.
8: had that with an omelet over the weekend. Yes, sir.
10: Hey, that's fantastic.
2: What we got in the omelet?
9: Liver,
8: different cheeses and some cheese in there.
2: What?
8: And
9: a little green pepper
8: and some mushrooms.
9: Okay.
8: I like a little jalapeno.
2: Any meat?
8: I got beef bacon. Why not need that meat in my omelet?
10: Crumble it over the top, baby.
8: Yeah, right.
9: A little sausage.
8: Yeah. Yeah.
9: Okay.
8: I had a good one.
9: Hold it. Save it for later.
2: So, if I could, I know we're going to move on from this, but you are emceeing an eating contest with Bluebell and Kaneka?
8: Correct.
2: Have to do
8: and pecan.
2: An MC pecan of
9: Priesters.
2: A Little Lynx?
8: No.
2: Yeah. I mean,
9: these are them big salted knees.
8: Not
10: them. What is that?
9: Salted dog.
8: Right, yeah.
9: I just kind of hipped it up.
8: Yeah.
2: But I can't wait. So who's
10: you forgot. You know, we were walking to the bathroom, didn't you?
9: No, it's really not bad.
2: It sounds bad.
9: You've embarrassed yourself.
8: It sounds bad.
9: I've done it before.
8: Yeah, I didn't come out right.
9: Yeah, somebody.
2: So who's going to video that for us?
8: Well, I guess not.
9: I want you to get started.
8: Y'all won't care about
10: me. I got a family thing. I got a family.
8: Okay, yeah, whatever.
9: We all do. My family would just be without me.
10: Right, right.
8: Okay, Rick, yeah. There's a better chance I'll go watch the World Cup. I'm just going to be
9: right.
10: And Renardo.
9: I'm just kidding.
11: Somebody added you to their poster, though. That's sweet.
9: Renardo. Somebody asked me, are we eating liver on Tuesday anymore? And we're not.
11: No.
9: Oh, they took a break. We ran out of steam on that
8: liver Tuesday. You ate enough last
9: year for the year. Yeah. I'm sure to come back. We're just not doing it every Tuesday.
8: Get you some chicken livers.
9: We'll come back. We'll wrap up the hour. And for a lot of you, the day when the Rick Burgess Show continues right after this.
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1: Thanks for being with us. Take a little three-day weekend this weekend for the 4th of July. Our semi-quincentennial, so a replay coming up on Friday, the 3rd. And I'll be at sweethome250.com, that big celebration two-day event coming up this weekend. I did get a text a minute ago and said, do you think it would work better if maybe, Rick, you only did one of the days and then Greg, Speedy Natter did the other? And, of course, I said yes. Mm. So anyway, we'll work that out. But, Greg, I don't know where you are. We all know how you are on George Strait. We got that.
2: Not a fan.
1: Where are you on one Alan Jackson?
2: He's about this much above George Strait.
3: Oh, okay. Met him at a Titans game.
4: Oh, so you hate good country music legends is what you
2: I'm
4: hate.
2: I'm not saying, let me just back up. I like a couple of his songs. What's that?
1: Chattahoochee?
2: No, I hated that song.
1: I knew that was coming.
2: Gone Country, I kind of like him. It comes. Don't. I ain't bad. I got good
1: Gone lyrics. Country.
2: Got a little riff to it. Pretty good lyrics.
1: Last Call.
2: I'm not a huge fan, though. No, I'm not. That style of music just ain't my thing.
1: Saturday night, Last Call, One More for the Road, the finale.
2: So this is it for him.
1: Alan Jackson's final concert.
2: That's what Motley Crue said.
1: Greg, George Strait made a highly anticipated appearance.
2: All right.
1: Joining Jackson for Designated Drinker.
3: Oh, that's good.
1: And a final rendition of their 1999 hit, Murder on Music Row.
2: Oh, I didn't know that.
1: Eric Church, Carrie Underwood, Luke Combs, Miranda Lambert, Luke Bryan, Lainey Wilson all got on the stage. Virtual message from Taylor Swift, which drew both cheers and boos.
2: Right. Okay.
1: And just 2 days before the show, Alan Jackson released a new song, Still the One. A cover dedicated to his wife, Denise.
2: Is that from
3: Still
2: Orleans?
3: One.
2: Yeah.
1: So he retired from full-scale touring. He has an ongoing battle with something I cannot pronounce. It's called CMT, and it is a nerve condition that affects his balance and mobility. That explains the guy having to help him off the stage.
3: That's why he kind of leans on a stool or something when he's standing, too.
1: Yeah.
4: He's got braces on his legs. I just noticed
3: that. Oh, Rick, that brings back memories.
1: Hey, guys.
2: Oh, that's me.
1: That was my childhood.
4: Oh, yeah, that was Rick.
1: Why is George Strait squatting?
4: All right.
1: George Strait, not real tall, or is Alan Jackson just really tall?
2: I think he's really tall.
1: He is tall, isn't he?
2: I think so.
4: And the Taylor Swift video, it sounded like it was met with more boos than cheers.
1: Oh, wow.
2: That's kind of weird that she's up there being nice about him and all the crowd's booing her.
3: What she's saying because
1: how about this? She's saying nice things about the guy y'all are here to see. Yeah. I mean, it's not like she's trashing him.
4: No. Here he is.
1: Boo!
4: Here he is saying how overwhelmed he is.
3: Okay. Well, sweet.
5: This has just been incredible evening for me. I've been sitting back here and watching a lot of these performances and all these nice things people said. It's just overwhelming. And I just makes me want to tear up a little bit. I'll be honest with you. It's just.
1: Okay?
4: We love you, Alan.
3: Well, look, the man's had an amazing career. Y'all give him some credit.
2: He's obviously struggling. Yeah. That's bad.
4: Here's his last moment of Remember When.
1: Oh, my goodness, Adler.
4: For the final time, he's performing Remember When in his career.
5: Remember When.
1: Oh, wow.
2: There he goes. Is that the last one?
4: Oh, he held it.
1: Yeah,
2: well, you know,
1: then the guy stepped off stage.
4: That was the concerning part. That's the first video I saw, Rick, and I didn't like it.
1: No, I saw it.
4: He's got a man.
3: At least he's standing,
4: leaning on.
2: Yeah, he's tapping him a little bit.
4: Can that guy be dressed a little bit cooler? That he's helped, like
1: I know
4: something.
3: Yes. Okay. What?
2: Look, there's Speedy when I got beside him.
4: That is Speedy beside him.
3: Mm-hmm. No.
1: Oh,
4: don't let him free. He's on the edge of the stage.
1: Speedy almost failed.
3: Could we watch anything without making fun of anything?
1: I'm not making fun of nothing.
4: No.
2: I said, y'all are wanting me to be, but I'm not.
1: And by the way, the answer is absolutely no.
4: No, we can't.
3: All right, the man's walking off stage for the last time, and we're making fun of who's helping him.
2: No, we are making fun of him.
4: No, we want it to be better.
2: Yeah,
4: we want excellence.
1: No, you don't back up. Watch him right here.
4: Yes. What's he doing?
2: That could have been bad.
4: That could have been so bad.
1: Don't you agree that guy should have stood behind him? Speedy, yes. This is your area.
2: That guy got in trouble.
3: We don't know what he told him. He might have said,
2: well, you're right.
3: True. Give me this moment. Mm-hmm. I don't know.
4: He said, back off, Speedy.
2: Mm-hmm. But no, he's, I'm sorry. I mean, he's just as big as it gets. He's huge.
3: And
1: did you see that attempt?
2: No.
1: Did you see that attempt?
2: I'm not that. I like his music better. I'm still, this doesn't make me a George Strait fan suddenly.
1: Mm-hmm. It's 5 o'clock somewhere.
2: I respect Alan Jackson, what he's done. I hate that he's sick.
3: I'm going to buy you a George Strait cowboy hat and bring it in one day.
1: Mm-hmm. So, Greg, right now, what you're saying is...
2: I got one thing.
1: If right now I come in and I'm holding two pairs of tickets.
2: Yeah.
1: And I say, hey, baby brother, let's go have some fun together. But we only have two choices. We either go see George Strait or Alan Jackson.
2: Okay, I'm not excited about either one, but we go with Alan Jackson.
1: Okay.
2: And I'm not pumped either way.
1: Are you enjoying spending some time with me, maybe?
2: Yeah, that'd be it. Right. Depending on how you act.
1: Right. And we could at least sing 5 o'clock somewhere.
2: Yeah.
1: Right?
2: And there it comes.
1: Is that one of his?
4: It is 5 o'clock somewhere.
2: How about
4: Chattahoochee?
2: I mean, it ain't his fault.
1: Great, here we go.
2: It was one of those songs
1: and
2: that was
1: no open, need for this conversation.
2: That was played so much that you can't hear it again. That's not his fault for being successful. But you know, there's songs like that. They played them so much you can't touch them.
4: Good night, love.
1: That's not his fault for being successful.
4: What about Living on Love, Greg? What about that?
2: That ain't bad.
1: By the way, somebody said, you sure that wasn't Speedy leading Rick off the last performance of Are You Ready to
4: Work?
1: That's good. Could look a lot like that. Please, we're trying not to.
2: There it comes.
1: Keep in mind, we've cut the music set down to about 5-6 songs.
3: Yeah. Hey, speaking of legends, so we're over at JC's yesterday, and he's like, hey, I got a Mother's Day, Father's Day gift for y'all all at the same time. I'm like, what? What are you talking about? He said, I got a gift for y'all. Y'all come here and look at my phone. I'm like, what is going on here? And so we look at the phone, and he got us Tim McGraw tickets when he's at the Coca-Cola Amphitheater for later this year.
2: Well, y'all were buddies anyway.
3: Huh?
2: Remember?
1: Why did you put the hand up like that?
3: Well, because you'll make fun of his gift, too.
1: I didn't make fun of him. Do you know that Tyler and I actually communicated over the week?
3: Tyler did?
1: Yep.
3: Okay.
1: You don't know about
3: did this. Did I say Tyler or I meant say JC?
1: I thought you said Tyler.
3: Did I say Tyler? JC gifted.
2: What's wrong with us?
1: I don't remember.
3: I think I said JC.
1: When you said anything you about your son, it made me think of Tyler because I contacted him and I talked this weekend.
2: I think you said JC. Mm-hmm.
3: I did say JC.
1: You may have.
3: Whew, you were scaring me there for a second.
1: Didn't Tyler?
2: Who got you the ticket?
3: Yeah, but he didn't give us the tickets, but I thought that was pretty cool.
1: I bet Tyler helped.
3: He's trying to bring it in.
1: he told him to do it. It was actually Tyler's idea. JC's taking credit.
3: I've never been to Coco Lounge. They're looking forward to it.
1: Right.
3: Anyway,
1: so you going to see Tim McGraw?
3: Yeah, on Thursday night. Mm-hmm.
1: Hey, look. Let me tell you something.
3: That somebody said that is in the know. That's their security. One of the security team.
1: So you coming at 250 or?
3: Oh, that's let's now, let, out of those helping three, Alan off.
2: If you throw Tim McGraw in there, I'm definitely he would be my favorite out of those.
1: Hey,
3: that's sweet.
1: Hey, let me give you some advice though. You know, Tim, he'll come out. Ladies like him. You dress.
4: Oh, he'll wear some tight pants. Those jeans are painted on.
1: You better have your painted on jeans on them tiny little legs.
4: I remember seeing him in concert, and those jeans are painted on. I'll never forget it. I visualize it all the time.
2: You need to call Dwight Yoakam and borrow his pants.
4: Yeah.
2: Right. That song, I got the tightest pants.
4: I love Dwight Yoakam. I think Alan Jackson's my top out of those three. But it did bother me when he changed Crazy About a Mercury to Crazy About a Ford Truck, just for the Ford commercial.
2: Oh, well, you got to
4: That's called being a sellout,
2: yes,
4: Alan.
2: Yes, it is, and he'll cash that check.
1: What happened to
2: me? Don't get on me. I'm not involved in this. I'd cash it.
1: Fine.
4: Real tight jeans.
1: Who?
4: Tim
3: Oh,
4: Rose.
3: Yeah, I know. We've met.
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25: I need to be healthy every day to survive it and go through the next chemo round and the next chemo round. So it's important that work was part of that, to keep my mind busy for 8-9 hours. And then I had to go back and face the reality. I had a goal, And the goal is to survive.
1: Research shows there is a significant connection between the ability to continue to work and

0: We'll talk to him in a minute. Oh, big 250. Coming out of Mississippi, bringing fritters in, ready to go.
1: Yeah.
2: I've been to heat the other
0: Notice somebody canceled their seats late, got it, came on.
1: Yeah.
0: Appreciate that. So, Speedy, what are you concerned about?
1: Okay. Oh, no, I'm seeing your day. Okay. Luckily, we have a replay on Friday because federal holiday is Friday. That's when we all observe the 4th of July.
0: So, on my day
1: Friday,
0: off,
1: so just everybody, banks and federal, all that's going to be closed Friday.
0: Yeah. Banks will close.
1: They will.
0: Okay.
1: They will.
0: So
1: Friday.
0: What time am I got to be there Friday?
1: Probably 12:15.
0: That's not bad.
1: 12:15.
0: That's not bad.
1: You're going to MC 3 eating contest in Liberty Hall.
2: That's the best part. At least you get to do that.
0: Those eating contests can go so south.
1: Yeah.
0: And I'm worried about people eating Kaneka sausage fast.
2: Yeah, you better watch out. You better be get your work on your Heimlich.
0: Yep.
1: Let me
0: practice the Heimlich a couple times on you.
3: Go ahead. I got a wide camera angle.
2: I'm
3: going to
2: choke
3: go.
2: On a fritter.
0: It's right here, right?
2: I mean, get it right.
3: Pull you got to do almost like a grab your own wrist on the far side and then come up with it.
0: I think I'm going to ask Speedy. He's saved more lives.
3: Come up with it. Yeah. Mm-hmm. Ask Speedy to do it on Greg.
1: You'll react properly. It's an instinct. It'll go in there.
0: I need. What about that little suction thing they sell it now?
2: Oh yeah.
1: Oh, if you had one then, that'd be great.
0: My boy, yeah. They got one now. You just press the button.
3: Mm-hmm. Yeah, I got one of those. I forget what it's called.
1: So Friday, you're going to MC three eating contest. Hang on, big guy.
0: Okay.
1: At 12:30, 2:30, and 4:30.
0: Excuse me.
1: At 2:30,
2: spread out.
1: Excuse me. At 12:30, you're going to MC the Kaneka challenge.
0: That's the one I'm worried about.
2: It shouldn't take that long. Why they got them so far apart?
1: Because there's things in between.
3: One time, my buddy was working at a restaurant, and an old lady started choking. He used to be a fireman also. He got called out of the back kitchen because the old lady was choking at the restaurant that he worked at. He had to scrape food out of her mouth, give her mouth to mouth. He saved her life. That's going to be you, Rick.
0: Thanks, man.
3: You're going to have to do that.
0: Goodbye, sleep the night before.
3: Good job, Jay. Way to go, buddy. And the family was like, do something, dude. And he was like, calm down. He had to scrape.
0: So he didn't do a Heimlich?
3: The Heimlich didn't work. She had all this food in her mouth. She was out. He had to scrape food out of her mouth. Old lady's mouth.
2: Oh, I'm not in there.
3: And he gave her mouth to mouth, and she came back. And the family was like, thank you so much. Saved her life.
2: And then he looked in his hand. He had her dentures.
0: Yeah.
2: Oh, great.
0: Right.
2: It's so good.
3: That's going to be you, Rick.
0: This meatloaf's got teeth in it. Oh,
3: that's going to be you.
0: Okay.
2: Yeah. That's not funny. There's nothing funny about that.
1: I know the federal holiday is Saturday, D.A. Texter. I'm saying it's observed on Friday.
0: Correct.
3: Okay.
1: Everybody knows that.
2: Well, he told you.
1: And you're dumb if you didn't get it.
2: You know?
1: All right, so
2: light up, Speedy. Come
1: right.
2: on, buddy.
1: So your job is to get the audience excited, Rick.
2: Oh wow, is that what it says?
1: Talk to the contestants.
0: Rick, you know what Buddy the Elf said? Well, I can do that. That's basically me.
1: Talk to the contestants.
0: I can work in a frenzy. I can do that.
2: Oh yeah.
1: Pull a volunteer from the audience if you don't have 8 contestants for each event.
0: So you got this is where I make a person get an eating contest and then they pay.
1: Go over the rules. Do all the official countdown to the.
2: Please
1: eating.
2: Tell me they have releases.
0: What do you win if you win?
1: Yes, they do. They
2: contest.
1: Do.
3: And are you going to make a no old people rule in this eating contest, Rick?
1: Yeah, you might have to struggle with that. Might have to.
0: My cutoff for me sitting here watch you eat fast, my cutoff is 60.
2: Yeah, that's not bad.
1: Well, you'll judge at 12:30 the Kaneka challenge. Then at
2: it's going to be a challenge.
1: Then at 2:30 you've got the mini pecan pie showdown eating contest.
2: Mini pecan pie.
1: And then at 4:30 you've got the Bluebell brain freeze challenge.
0: Yeah, that's going to be a contest. Eating ice cream fast. But when you get a brain freeze, do you not just from that second start going, please end.
1: Right.
0: By the way, y'all know how to get it stopped quicker?
2: What?
0: Take tongue on the roof of the mouth.
2: Yeah.
0: And warm your palate.
3: Oh, yes.
2: Yeah, but it don't work as quick as you want it.
0: No. It doesn't. Oh. I agree with that.
2: Man, it's a help some.
0: That's right. Cuts it maybe off by like
2: 30%. I bet that guy we went to school with had that giant tongue. I bet he could do it.
3: Oh.
0: And yeah,
3: I've heard about him. What was his name, Greg? You remember his name?
0: He loves being brought up again, I'm sure.
3: He knows he's got a giant tongue.
0: Has he went on in?
1: He does have relatives and stuff.
0: You know what, Greg?
2: I didn't say his name.
0: If he's no longer,
3: he's got a big
0: Greg,
3: tongue.
0: If he's no longer living, he has his glorified body and his tongue is normal size.
3: Yeah. Yeah, I bet you sleep apnea got him because that big old tongue will hurt you.
1: You know, I can't chew gum anymore. I bite my tongue. I bet you he wore his out.
3: Oh yeah. Bet he snored like salted dog.
1: It's like my mouth off balance. Like a tire needed.

0: all full of bell my chew.
1: Chew on both sides.
2: You know how like wrestlers have cauliflower ear?
3: Yeah.
2: I bet he had cauliflower tongue. you know that thing was beat up and had scar tissue all over it.
0: Oh, my goodness. Ew. You couldn't cut through it.
2: No way. No. If you tried to serve it, nobody could eat it.
0: No. All right, so you got
2: that's on me. That's on me.
0: Yeah, sure it is.
2: Right, as are most things here.
0: But I got thinking. Boy, I bet he could.
2: Everybody, keep in mind, I've got to actually
1: bet
2: go
1: he
2: there.
1: Can what?
0: Get in the top that. Of his
1: okay.
0: mouth.
1: Oh, okay.
0: Warm, quick.
2: Without, all right, so.
0: Oh yeah.
2: All right,
0: so then at 5:30, you're going to do pulpits of Liberty.
2: What's the break there?
0: 30 minutes.
2: That's it?
3: After the ice cream eating?
2: Mm-hmm.
3: So wait a minute, I start at noon and I don't stop until we're done?
0: No, you got like a, let's say you got an hour break in between each one.
2: Okay.
3: You can eat you a little ice cream.
0: Mm-hmm. Yeah, and that's going to be in Liberty Hall. So that, I think that's inside all they eat.
3: We've had every flavor they bring them by. Which one, if you're in the contest, which one would you want?
2: You know, I really like the simpler the better. And they had one that was really good, but I can't think of
3: it. The best one they brought is the peanut butter chocolate somehow.
2: That was a good one. That was a good one.
3: That's what I'd go with.
2: I like that one. Had a little bit of a banana in there.
3: Oh, that's good.
2: Banana and chocolate. I love that.
3: Oh, yeah.
2: Mm-hmm. Chunky monkey.
0: All right, so you wrap up all your eating contests. All right, then you
3: do a couple Heimlichs.
0: Yeah, and then you are going to do Pulpits of Liberty, the preachers who helped spark a revolution.
2: All right, I got that handled.
0: That's 5:30 to 6.
2: Am I still inside?
0: Yeah, I believe so. That's 5:30 to 6.
2: I'm good.
3: You in that big house I got?
0: Then you have a break. Then you have a break, but I want you to smooth with guests.
3: Grip and grin.
1: Wait, what now? Well,
2: are you saying that or is it on the
0: smooth with guests?
2: Okay, grip and grin.
0: And,
2: that's
0: called
2: a grip and grin.
0: Hang out and go to the America 250 tent and all that. Just have a good
3: George
0: time.
3: Washington.
0: Then at 9:00.
2: Good night.
3: 9?
2: Am I gripping and grinning all the way from 5:30 to 9?
3: Hey, you better take some hand sanitizer.
0: You're going to introduce Taylor Hicks.
2: Okay.
0: And you're going to enjoy his set.
2: Yes, I am.
0: And then you're going to wrap it up afterwards and tell everybody safe travels. Hope to see you again tomorrow.
2: Is that just Friday?
0: Yeah, then Saturday, I'll tell you what. You start at 2:30.
3: The wrap-up was got you. No vape.
0: I know. You can't vapor.
2: By the way, they built an anti-vapor fence around me.
3: They have.
2: You know it.
3: Right, we'll be right back.
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1: No doubt about it. Glad we're here to kind of give you a chuckle and feel better about yourself. Thank you for being here. Our box seats are laid back like they like it. 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
1: You wish you, but if you couldn't. 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
1: Yeah, but your sons.
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1: 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The Outdoor Camera Series 2 and advanced AI alerts. Now, the U.S.-based team is standing by, but the AI technology in these outdoor cameras, if you've got a security system that responds to what has already happened, that's better than nothing. But what about a system that keeps them from happening in the first place? Hey, my door's broke down, or hey, my door was never broke down because we saw the intruders trying to get in. The monitors got on there and started saying, hey, law enforcement's on the way. You're on the flight somewhere. You don't even know this happens. You land and find out they kept even breaking into your property.
2: Mm-hmm.
1: 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There's no safe like Simply Safe. All right, so Speedy, are we almost done? I mean, we're getting ready for this weekend.
2: We got through Saturday, and I've tried.
1: No, we got through Friday.
2: Oh, sorry. Yeah, we're into Saturday.
1: And now we're into Saturday.
2: Your day starts Saturday at 2:30 p.m. at American Village, part of Sweet Home 250.
1: Mm-hmm.
2: And at 2:30 p.m., you're going to be on the Discover Shelby
1: and
2: stage.
1: And pause. I don't have to be there till 2:30?
2: That's what she says.
1: Or be there, like, say, round two.
2: Well, yeah, it says it starts at 2:30, so you're on stage, so I guess you get there whenever.
1: You'd like to see me there, but probably, what, two?
2: Yeah.
1: Okay.
2: You're going to have the expressions.
1: Standing there. Excuse me?
2: You're going to have the expressions of freedom contest winners.
1: Like, say, Big 250, he'd show up. I said, look at him expressing his patriotism.
2: Okay.
1: Is that it?
2: Maybe so. I don't know. Also going to have Poem and Song, moderated by Rick Burgess.
3: Wait a minute.
2: Overview of contest, introduce the winners, poetry winners will recite their winning entries, and songwriters will sing his song. All of the information.
3: So you're going to have to do somebody's poem?
1: Am I saying the poems?
2: It looks like to me the poetry winners will recite their winning entries, not you.
1: Oh.
2: But you just...
3: Am I singing? You go, hey,
2: here's Greg Burgess.
3: He's written a poem,
2: How I Love My Big Brother, or something like that.
1: Are you saying there's a moment when I go, hey, everybody, excited about America's 250th birthday today, I'd like to recite a poem / song called Age of Miracles. Last night I had a dream.
3: Yeah.
1: Is that what I'm doing?
2: No, you're just going to intro the winner, and then the intro will... The winner will read their poem, and then the songwriter
3: already been submitted and
2: I guess
3: winner
2: so,
3: picks.
1: Yes. I'm just moderating it. They're singing, they're talking.
2: Yes, all information is forthcoming from
3: Melanie. If you feel moved, you can go ahead and sing too.
1: All right, Greg, I'm going to ask you this, and I can handle it because I'm not delusional about this. Let's say there are 5 poets and there are 6 songwriters. That's 11 total. How many people's name do I get wrong?
3: Ooh, 11, 2.
2: Oh, I was going to say 3.
3: Yeah, 2 to 3.
1: Adler, do you think that's a low number?
4: Yes.
1: Okay, you think half?
4: Yes.
2: Okay. I've got good news for you, though.
3: If they're foreigners.
1: Greg.
3: Huh?
1: Greg.
3: Well, you never know.
1: Right.
2: Okay.
3: That's foreigners. Degree of
2: celebrating.
4: Last night, I had a dream.
1: What would y'all do?
3: Listen, Adler,
1: please listen.
3: Somebody stop
1: All
3: me.
1: Of a sudden, y'all get a video, and picture me just profusely sweating. Okay, I'm talking about I'm covered in sweat, and somebody says to you, acapella, nothing to accompany me. I'm like, last night I had a dream. This is like about America. Up here before, and somebody sings to you and said, Rick's down here singing this thing a cappella. Nobody can get him to stop.
3: They can't get him to stop.
1: We think he's having a heat stroke.
2: Do I tase him? What do I do?
1: Right.
3: Wait a minute.
1: Hey,
3: he's going to the Justification City line.
1: I saw an old man on a dock hillside.
3: That's a weird song.
1: It was.
2: So that's 2:30.
1: I think
2: to
1: I
2: 3.
1: Thought I was sharp. I was like 17. Thought I had something to say. Yeah. Thought everybody didn't understand. I could see things nobody else could because I was real smart at 17.
2: Sure you are. That's 2:30 to 3. I've got good news for you.
1: Okay.
2: After that, she has Enjoy the Festival.
3: Go rest
1: Excuse
3: up.
1: Me.
3: Yeah.
1: Am I done?
2: No,
1: final
2: you're
1: cake.
2: Not done.
1: Dang,
3: final cake.
2: No. But she does want you to smooze with... Schmooze with the guests.
1: Can you not get that?
2: No, wow, I can't.
4: Just
2: Rick,
4: don't
2: I
4: say
2: can't.
4: That.
2: Okay, there's things y'all can't say.
1: Right.
3: So you got to work the crowd, Rick.
1: Oh, wait
2: and,
1: a minute.
2: Including at the President's Club in the President's House. Take a few minutes to walk around America 250 tent and just enjoy the festival.
1: All right,
2: then
1: Rick.
2: At around 9:30.
3: You got that?
1: 9:30.
3: Yeah.
1: You're
3: at
1: starting
3: night.
1: Something at
2: You're going to introduce Miles Morgan.
1: Okay.
2: Right after the fireworks. Mm-hmm. So fireworks in.
5: We got some crazy revolutionists out here tonight.
2: Yeah.
5: Okay. Yeah. Okay.
2: Stuff like that.
5: Okay.
2: Right.
5: Okay.
2: Right.
1: There
2: and then
1: is.
2: You're going to hang
1: Rick,
2: out.
3: Don't peek too soon.
2: Okay. And then you're going to enjoy Miles Morgan's set. That means the... And then you're going to wrap up the festival when it's over.
3: I'll
2: probably
3: see you,
2: around
3: Rick.
2: Probably around 10:45 p.m.
3: Listen, they know about you in vaping,
2: yeah.
3: And they have built in where you can't vapor.
1: Greg, mm-hmm. If y'all noticed, and Speedy's brought this up for weeks now, they shut me out of running the... There's a lot that happens up to the fireworks, and they took me off all
3: well,
1: of that.
3: After last year, yeah.
2: They
3: well,
2: said...
1: You know what? You start a fireworks show at 7:45, nobody lets you forget it.
3: No, yeah, it's a little dim. Can't mm-hmm. quite see it yet with the sun out.
2: She did note, if there are any other musicians that you want to introduce, let her know. Only the evening show is so tightly timed that we can't make room for it. So just to let her know.
1: No, I'm good.
2: Also, Alabama Public Television is going to be live streaming the event Saturday, 6:30 to 9:30 p.m. and pre-recording some, too. So they might ask you to do something.
1: Sure,
2: that,
1: sure. Me and Public TV, we go together.
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1: 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And if the phone's ringing, you'll be in line ready to go. Some folks from Alabama Public TV are listening. They say thanks for the plug. Yes, for those of you in Alabama, the main production from 6:30 to 9:30 Central Time on the 4th of July, and it's an incredible presentation, by the way, all kidding aside, from American Village.
2: They do a great job.
1: They do a great job up to the fireworks and for the fireworks, and you can watch it broadcast live on Alabama Public TV. So maybe I can get us a couple of plugs on there.
3: Yeah. She did ask, Melanie just emailed me, by the way.
1: Uh-oh.
3: She asked if you could bring baby brother. Is there any option for that?
2: I'm sorry.
4: Said,
2: no,
4: yes.
2: I'm out of town. I'm going to a fireworks show in Tennessee.
1: I said, absolutely. He will bring her.
3: That made that one up.
1: Yeah. So she said I could
3: she
1: stay.
3: She said it might be Fritters. Great.
1: She said I could stay for the other acts.
3: Yeah. Just enjoy it.
1: I think I'll slip out while the Blind Boys of Alabama are playing. They won't know I wasn't there.
2: Right.
1: And what? You know that awkward where people see you leaving.
3: What am I so worried about? I'm not going to be there.
1: Right.
3: He's the one who's got to...
4: Yeah, we know the awkward thing when people see you. Yeah.
1: Right, Speedy is... Speedy's different. This happens to him, and unfortunately, because of his disorder, he thinks he's there now.
3: Yeah.
1: You're free.
3: I know. Why am I so worried about it?
1: Where are you going?
3: Yeah.
1: You're completely free. Just got text from Sherry.
3: And?
1: She said, have you also seen the 60% chance of thunderstorms?
3: Well, you know what I call that? Cloud cover.
1: On
3: a hot day.
1: You know what I call that? I call that summer in Alabama.
3: Yeah.
1: Yeah.
3: Sit out in it.
1: Mm-hmm. Rick Burgess Show, unscreened phone calls. Go ahead.
5: Hey, it's Bob from Coleman.
1: Hey, Bob.
5: Speedy, congrats on winning that bike race this weekend, but I'm sorry I shot you with my BB gun.
1: Poor Bob. Rick Burgess Show, unscreened phone calls. We continue.
6: Hey there, Bob.
7: Hey, Bob. Good morning, guys. How are you?
1: Good. Hope you're well.
8: We're doing great.
7: Awesome. Happy 4th to you guys.
1: Thank you.
7: Hey, just wanted to get, this is for Greg. Greg, where do you stand on John Waite and the babies?
1: I was I'm a huge fan. Huge fan of all of his work.
7: Yeah.
1: Solo stuff, all of it.
2: Yeah.
1: Same. Anything John Waite was associated with, I thought was pretty good.
2: Bad English, good band.
1: Yeah. Oh, yeah. Rick Burgess Show, unscreened phone calls. Go ahead.
2: Didn't expect that from him.
1: Okay. That was just nothing wrong with your call, just the quality was really bad. Rick Burgess Show, unscreened phone calls. Go ahead.
5: Well, I just want to tell you about my pet peeve.
1: Okay. We continue. Rick Burgess Show, go ahead.
9: Hey, I've got an idea for you guys for the tour coming up this fall.
1: Okay.
9: I think before Mr. Lucky takes the stage, I think you guys need to film a intro that kind of mirrors the Spinal Tap where you guys get lost coming to the stage.
1: Yeah.
3: That would be good.
1: And play that before it comes
9: out. And then the other idea that I had is I think you need to throw it into the set list, but that's the Bluebell theme song, and let Greg sing it.
1: I think so, too. Do you mind a heavier version, though, with a little distortion?
2: Yeah.
9: Absolutely.
1: Beef it up just a little bit. We continue. Rick Burgess Show. Go ahead.
10: Hey, I was listening to a best of bit a while back, and y'all talked about how Coach used to tell y'all if he got to feeling bad or whatever, y'all just take him and drop him off. Is that what y'all did back in the day and take him and make sure he had plenty of purple worms and drop him off a couple of sacks of Jack's biscuits every now and then?
1: Yeah, that was our plan.
2: That was his plan.
1: That was what he wanted. You're right about that.
2: Mom,
1: not so much. And the law. We found out to leave your aging dad in the woods in the wilderness and leave him was actually against the law.
2: Even though he requested
1: that, and that's how he wanted to live out his final days. We continue. Rick Burgess Show, unscreened phone calls. Go ahead.
11: Hey, y'all seen that new viral video going around? It looks like Greg and Speedy making out.
3: Who thinks that?
1: Was the slur too? Did you catch that?
6: Yeah, because you're a virus.
1: If you're going to come after us, at least get a good one.
6: I've been sitting here drinking him and goodens, and I'm thinking about Speedy and Greg working out.
1: Thank you, Rick.
3: Isn't that what that sounded like?
1: Yeah.
3: I like it. Did you hear that?
1: Was that the laziest attempt at viral I've ever... It's like that guy couldn't be bothered with talking.
2: Yeah, he called, but yet it was like we called him and he...
6: It's like we answered, he's like, I ain't up to this. You seen that viral anyway when the man was talking?
1: Oh, no, they want me to speak now. Rick Burgess Show, unscreened phone calls. Go ahead.
8: Hey, one more time. Good morning, gentlemen.
1: Hey, buddy.
8: And Greg. But, I do think it's funny how American Village, 72 hours before, has just now let you know what you're supposed to be doing. And Speedy did say snooze. And from 3 p.m. to 9:30 p.m. in the president's office in suite. Enjoy those 6 hours, brother.
1: Thank you, man.
3: You get to snooze.
1: I get to snooze. Rick Burgess Show, unscreened phone calls. Go ahead.
12: Hey, good morning, guys.
1: Hey, buddy.
12: Hey, how you doing? Did y'all see that professional wrestling is coming to the BJCC in September? And I was wondering if y'all were going to attend. Maybe y'all could commentate it.
1: You know, I'd like that opportunity. I don't think it's going to present itself. Yeah. I don't know if you've seen our fall. It's a doozy. And I doubt they would just let us do that.
2: When my son was growing up, he liked it. My daughter didn't. Yeah. But I don't even know who they are now.
3: That's good.
2: There was a time we've actually been to Thursday Night Thunder.
1: It's like professional wrestling and music. I don't know anything current.
2: Yeah.
1: Very, very little I know that's current. We continue. By the way, speaking of trying to be current, and please, Speedy, I know you haven't seen it because you're walking around. You're not in the fetal position somewhere. No. Have you seen Madonna?
3: I saw a story about Madonna, and I didn't click on it.
1: Have you seen Madonna try to get on stage and perform?
3: No.
1: Have you seen this?
3: No.
1: You know, you've seen Barry Manilow.
2: Oh, yeah.
1: Now, just make a female face like that.
2: Really?
1: And then she's, like, trying to wear, like, skimpy clothing again and move around.
2: Work in your 60s.
1: Have you seen it? Have y'all seen it? Oh, y'all. It is not good.
2: Just leave it alone.
1: It is not good. Rick Burgess Show, unscreened phone calls. Go ahead.
13: Hey, me and my cousin are out.
1: Okay. We continue. Rick Burgess Show. Go ahead.
14: Hey. I can't understand that. That's your buddy.
1: We continue. Rick Burgess Show, unscreened phone calls. Go ahead.
15: Hey, Greg, can you believe they've been together for 44 years?
1: Okay.
2: He want me to say who?
1: I know. Rick Burgess Show, unscreened phone calls. Go ahead.
16: Hey, Rick, over the weekend, I was listening to one of last week's episodes, and you mentioned you were walking around the house in your underwear. I was just wondering, at any point, did you yell out by the pyre of Grayskull to Honor Adler?
1: I should have. Caution, eye candy coming through. Look out. Rick Burgess Show, unscreened phone calls. Go ahead.
17: Yeah, vote intern Tinkerhead.
1: What did he say?
18: It's not an intern. We're not naming interns right now.
1: Oh, I thought he was saying if I was an intern, that would be his name.
3: Oh, yeah, I think that's what he did say. That's what he said.
1: Well, sometimes we didn't let them name themselves, even though that might be the best one for you.
3: Right.
1: Rick Burgess Show, unscreened phone calls. Go ahead.
19: Hey, guys. Just got a little quick joke Grandpa used to say for Greg. Mm. Anybody know the best way to catch a wild rabbit?
1: No.
19: You got to sneak up on him.
1: That's terrible. That's so bad.
2: What?
1: That is so, so bad.
2: Sneak up on it.
1: So bad. Rick Burgess Show, unscreened phone calls.
2: I'm missing it.
1: Go ahead.
20: Hey, good morning. I've got a clean dad joke, and I just want to see what y'all thought of it was any good or not.
1: Okay, go for it.
2: Mm.
20: All right, why do people that live in Greece hate getting up at dawn?
2: Why?
20: Because dawn is tough on Greece.
2: Okay. You should have told a dirty joke.
1: Yeah.
2: Hey, he wasted air with that.
1: So bad. So bad.
2: Two men in a barn.
1: Rick Burgess Show, unscreened phone calls. Go ahead.
21: Hey, Rich here. Hey, I just got a bone to pick with you. When the Rick and Bubba show ended, I was going to learn a foreign language. And I was listening to it on my truck, and I said, hey, let me swap over here to the Rick Burgess show. And guess what? I don't know nothing.
3: All right.
18: I didn't get it.
3: That means that.
2: Did you get it?
3: Mm-hmm. He thought he was going to. I don't know.
2: I would clear it up.
3: I thought the Rick and Bubba show ended, so he had all this free time, and he was going to learn a foreign language.
2: Oh,
3: and then the Rick Burgess show started, okay. And he loves it so much, he hadn't had time to even learn a language.
18: Well, you did a good job explaining that.
2: Right. It was a really creative compliment. Right.
18: Got it now. Right.
2: As far as we know, it was.
18: Unique up on it.
2: Thank you very much. That's actually very kind.
3: Delay, boom, boom.
2: Now that, because you know, if you'd listened to us enough, that was
0: this
2: tough.
0: This is the Rick Burgess Show.
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1: Oh, they're tearing it up at the farm, too. I mean, tearing it up. So look at the World Deer Expo coming July 17, 18, and 19 to Birmingham's BJCC. It's a massive expo. 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But I'll be there on the 18th at the World Deer Expo, gripping and grinning from 11 to 1:30 there at the Grip Feed Big Box Outdoor booth. So come on by and say hi, guys. All right, so if I told you that there was an interview that was done by Bill O'Reilly, you know, he's still doing his thing. He's doing his podcast.
2: What did he get kicked off for? Saying something to somebody?
1: Yeah, mistreated people at the office, allegations of him, being inappropriate.
3: Everybody was getting in
1: trouble.
3: That's right.
1: Yeah, and of course, you found out that maybe, you know, Murdoch, we should have taken a look into him maybe a little bit too.
4: I think he just did a live tour last year, right, with Stephen A. and some other guys. And then I think he's at News Nation he's on now. What's the one?
1: I don't know, but is he just a podcast?
4: No, he does a show.
5: Yeah, he has a podcast. He does a show like you guys are talking about. This is his podcast, I believe. We'll do it live.
1: So,
5: which is the name of the podcast, as you know, he's kind of embraced that viral moment of his. You guys remember that?
1: I remember that. So, Adler knows, if I told you that he was going to interview someone on his show and this person loves America so much that they get emotional, would you be shocked if I told you who would you think that would be? Very successful
2: artist,
4: entertainer, what?
1: Entertainer. An artist.
2: But you're saying I would be shocked.
1: You probably would be surprised. Gets emotional. Gene Simmons.
2: Shut up.
1: Gene Simmons. By the way, I don't know what this decision he made on his hair long ago. You know,
2: Gene,
1: I don't know why this is what he went with.
2: It's a helmet look.
1: Right. If you're going to get fake hair, I think you can beat that.
4: Is it fake?
1: That's absolutely.
5: The color's not real.
2: Gene, when you're dressed up as a demon, but when you're just talking normal with that hair.
1: Gene is the only person that looks better in the makeup.
2: Yeah, he actually does.
1: I mean, he really does. So
4: that was rude.
1: He is totally.
2: Gene's an immigrant, came over here from Israel. Did y'all know that?
5: Yep.
1: Yes, we did. Mm-hmm. So he talks to, during our semi quincentennial. He gets a little emotional about.
2: Oh, I bet he does love America.
1: About how much he loves America. So here we go.
5: And he's going to be talking about how when he was a little kid, his mom would get off of work late at night.
1: Here
5: he
1: goes.
5: He just finished his homework. She worked all day. This was the only time they had together. They would watch TV, and then at the end of the broadcast, the American flag would come on.
1: Oh yeah.
2: Oh yeah.
6: Every night, my mother let me sit up with her because there was an hour or two where we could be together because my brother worked until late, 7, 8 o'clock at night. I'd be doing my homework about 9 or 10. I'd be finished, and then television would go off the air at midnight.
1: I remember.
6: And there were only three channels, NBC, ABC. And so right before it went dark, there was this noise. People don't know what that is. You have to be our age. The American flag would come over and start to billow in black and white.
2: Ba-da-da.
6: And there was even a jet
2: signing off.
6: Flying and go to the clouds and touch the face of God. You know, this other thing. But when the flag was going like this, I remember at age 8 and a half looking over at my mother and looking up, and she'd be crying. You know, deep, heartfelt cry. And I didn't understand what that was until I'd start to talk to her, and she'd watch until the very end. And then she'd turn the TV off, wipe away, and then put me to bed. I didn't understand until many years later that my mother was crying tears of joy. It chokes me up when I think about it. And my mother lived to be 94 years of age. Mm-hmm. She was finally in a country where she could be free, Jewish or Catholic or anything she wanted, and people wouldn't want to kill her just because of that. That flag represented something to my mother she never had in her life, because Europe was full of hatred. You walk outside and all kinds of people are just walking by each other. My mother would always talk about that, and she'd stop off at, you know, Persian restaurants and have hummus and stuff like that and eat soul food. And so she just could, the great melting pot.
5: There you go. Make fun of that, Greg. See, ready, go.
2: I knew all that.
1: Did you?
2: Yeah, I've heard him play it before.
1: He said the only other time he saw her crying was the first time she saw him sing Dr. Love.
2: Yes.
5: Right.
2: Anybody love America more than Gene? It's been very good to him.
1: Yeah, it has.
4: It's been very good to a lot of people in his industry, but they don't love America.
2: Yeah, because when he moved here as a kid, didn't know the language.
1: Mm-hmm.
4: It's a great story.
1: Of course, now if you express something about yourself that our country, our society didn't like, now they will kill you.
2: Yeah,
1: you know, there's the freedom of expression is not handed out to everybody anymore. It's only to a select few. Sadly, as far as facing repercussions for it. So anyway, but and Gene has always talked about that he doesn't really understand those that vilify this country. He said those of us that have families that came here with nothing, and this offered us opportunities, not guarantees, opportunities that we didn't have, and freedom we didn't have anywhere else.
5: Bill put a nice little bow tie on this little clip right here, and then another quick clip quick interesting fact from Gene on that, if you guys want to.
7: Yeah. She allowed her to fulfill
2: he's got
7: her potential.
6: Her potential. If you were willing to work for it and do everything, that's all it is. Look at me. I couldn't speak a word of English, and now I can buy Rhode Island.
5: We're sure to get that in there.
2: Yeah. I didn't realize O'Reilly had age like that.
5: Yeah,
1: I knew we wouldn't get out of that clip without.
2: No, I'm not being making fun of him. When you don't see somebody for a while,
1: right? Yeah,
6: we'll do it live.
1: No, you're right. No, you're right. Well, and keep in mind, Gene said if you're willing to work for it.
2: Yes.
1: And I think the problem we have with that, is that some people think they're working hard, because we no longer know what working hard really looks like.
2: Yeah.
1: It reminds me in a coaching analogy one time. You remember I was coaching that kid and I kept telling him that I needed him to be more physical on defense. And I kept noticing he wasn't. And I called him off the side. I said, do you not hear me? What I'm talking about? And he goes, I am being physical. I said, oh, wait a minute. So you don't even understand what I mean by that. And so I had to explain to him what playing physical defense really was. He had a definition of it, but it wasn't right. And I think now we have people going out there, well, I do work hard. And then you realize, I don't think you really understand what working hard is. Mm. A lot of things aren't happening for you because you think you're working hard and you really aren't. You know, working hard is a lot more of a commitment than I see a lot of people willing to give.
4: Mm-hmm.
1: It's getting after it and not whining about every time you got tired or sleeping. Top of the hour.
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0: not so fun fact, nearly 1 in 5 people with a chronic skin condition also deals with depression or anxiety. 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
1: Artists.

0: her calendar, and she looked back at me, and she went, wow. I said, yes.
1: Yeah.
0: Yes.
2: Are you ready for a long day?
1: Wow really says it all. It just does. Wow. Yeah.
2: Are you ready for 48 hours?
0: You know, it's good. It's we'll get it done. And it's one of those things where you go, it's a celebration. I love getting to see the folks. They're really, really encouraging. And it seems like we're kind of in a window of encouragement right now, which I'm grateful for. It's like I think because of the 31 years of Rick and Bubba, I think there was a year of discomfort where people didn't really know what they were allowed to feel, not feel, working out some stuff. And it's almost like now those have decided that they can actually balance this the way we intended, and that is to freely celebrate the past while still enjoying the present and even being excited about the future.
1: Yeah.
0: And so I think people are finally starting to go, you know what? If I can like all of it.
1: Nothing wrong with that.
0: And I hope so. You know, since we've all been part of all of it. Right.
1: Terry even mentioned that we were out the other night and
0: a lot of encouragement.
1: Like, I've been with you for a pretty long time there, honey. But the excitement that I experience when I'm out with you is next level. And so that's really cool.
0: Well, I think also,
1: thank y'all for that.
0: Yeah. And I think also, and this is not a compliment. It really isn't. It doesn't say much for us, if I can just be honest. But I think it's what the people need right now. We're goofy. We're goofing off, and I think people want to be updated to a certain point, but they really would like a somewhere to go where they can just kind of get away from this doom and gloom and fear mongering and just goof off. Now, do you really want to admit that you think what we're doing here is funny because some of it is so sophomoric? Probably not.
1: Right.
0: But it's a blast.
1: It is.
0: We're having fun, and we're going to do it again today.
1: I was in Huntsville yesterday, met a young man named Will, who says hello to y'all, by the way. Mm-hmm. Loves the show.
3: Hey, Will.
1: And Advanced Auto Parts.
3: Will, there's a way.
0: Love you, Will. Yeah.
1: I was getting my mom and dad a new battery. Their battery had a bad cell in it.
0: Can I ask you a question about that? Which way did you decide to go? Take the battery out or jump the car off?
1: I jumped the car off and took it in because dad thought it might still be under warranty. Of course, we missed that by 1 month.
0: Of course.
1: But anyway.
3: No, it happens. No.
1: Oh, yeah. Oh, yeah.
3: One month.
1: Yeah. So then.
3: How did they time it like that?
1: I don't know. And where he bought it.
0: Lots of research. Lots of research.
3: All right. Run that again.
0: Right. Yeah.
1: They weren't very pleasant either where I went.
0: Uh-oh.
1: And so I just simply asked the question. Hey, here's my dad's number. He said he got it here 3 years ago, or he thought it was 3 years ago. But he wasn't sure what month. Could you pull it up? And anyway, we realized it was a month too late. So I went across the street to Will.
0: Will.
1: And he was, you know, when you go into a business, just whatever it is, and you meet someone that's pleasant.
0: Yes.
1: That acts like, hey, man, welcome in. How you doing? You doing all right? You're like, I can't believe it.
0: Sure.
1: And Will was that guy. He was like, man, let's go check this thing out and whatever. We'll replace. Yeah, let's get it out. And not a bit of shade anywhere in the parking lot, you know.
0: Didn't bother him.
1: But we got to
0: Will kept a good attitude when sweat was running in his eyes.
1: Oh, we got to small talking, switched it out and got it cranked up and ready to go. But he was just real pleasant to talk to. But he had very encouraging, very encouraging. And he said that he enjoys the show. So up there in Huntsville on 100.3 The River.
0: Also, the Are You Ready tour coming to see Will.
1: Huntsville's
0: on the list.
1: Dialed in, ready to go.
0: Ready to go.
3: Yeah.
0: I blocked some of the show yesterday. I went into the dry race in our conference room.
1: Is it up there?
0: Well, I'm starting. We all need to sit down and talk about it, but I'm blocking. Trying to figure out how long the show needs to be and all that. Trying to see if I can't keep it under 2 hours. So it's
3: right around there.
0: Yeah.
1: Right around there. It's so much fun. We're going to have a blast.
0: Well, if you want to give the audience everything they want, it's a lot.
1: Yeah.
0: It's interesting, you know, like when you text Scott Gorosky and say, here's those dates again. How many of these can you get on stage and tell people what you're angry about? Right. And he literally sends back, I think I can do these two. You know? So it'll be interesting. Not everybody will be at every stop, but every stop will have its own unique experience. Mm-hmm. Some things will be at all stops, and then some little

0: it's a bit different stops. Right. I'll tell you, and I know it's a lot of money, so I understand not being able to do it, and I'm not saying do it. But I will tell you that the guy that was here in the box seats maybe a month ago, of course, it was probably longer than that. It just feels like that to me. But he just said, I understand the way you guys operate, and I understand all the different connections to the show. I got a ticket to every single one. I'm going to all four, and I bet you I won't have the same experience. And I was, and
1: you
0: I thought,
1: be right.
0: And I thought, even if we tried to make sure that everybody had the same experience, we just can't.
1: That's it.
0: So anyway, and that's going to be fun. Really, if you think about right now, we start a journey.
1: Oh yeah,
0: and we're going to go semi-quincentennial. We're going to take a little break at the first week of August, and then we come back from that. We are going to, I'm talking about,
1: here we go.
0: We're going to grind till about third week of October.
1: Right.
0: But it's going to be a lot.
1: And then I move my parents.
0: Yep. Uh-huh. Right.
1: Yeah.
0: Mm-hmm. Aging
1: parents. We'll wake up and one day we'll be standing in front of a Christmas tree, Greg.
0: Mm-hmm. Yeah.
2: You know how quick it happens.
3: It's here.
0: Yep.
2: And you can leave it up.
3: I got it down last year in a reasonable
0: people asking if each show will be recorded. Still working on that. I did find out, though, something yesterday about at least the Mr. Lucky part of the show that I think there's a chance there could be a live album from it.
2: Watch out.
0: And we're going to try to see if we can't document it in some way.
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1: Let me tell you, you can also text STORE, S-T-O-R-E, to 888-624-4869. Some really cool swag. We've added some new stuff. There's more new stuff to come as we get toward the fall. But right now, some fun stuff for summer, including our Simi Quinn Centennial shirt, which you can celebrate all year long. And it's a shirt that works even going forward. If you haven't seen it, on the front, the 250 with the face logo in the zero. And on the back, God-fearing and America-loving since 1776. A lot of you picked that up. It's available in T-shirt and in tank top. So grab that or check some of the other stuff we have there at the store. Always a lot of fun. Taylor Swift and Travis Kelce's wedding. Wow. See, when you get two people that have the kind of wealth that Taylor has, and let's face it, Travis Kelce's done pretty well in his field, too. They're not hurting.
2: No, they're okay.
1: But sometimes when you have people that have this kind of wealth, this kind of fame, and throw in just a sprinkle of, hey, I'm odd.
2: Yeah,
1: there's no telling what they can do because they live in that world of, honestly, if you're working with them on their wedding, they don't really have a budget.
2: Mm-hmm.
1: They can pretty much do their wedding any way they want to, and I don't think that's necessarily good.
3: It's unlimited.
1: I think limits are always good. Boundaries are blessings. So they are, from what everybody seems to think, they're going to get married. Now, correct me where I'm wrong, at Madison Square Garden.
2: Yes. TMZ, I just DM'd you some a video, but TMZ obtained some video of a giant white staircase being craned into Madison Square Garden. And at first glance, it looks like it could be another piece of Taylor's fairy tale castle set to be built inside, Madison Square Garden when she marries Travis. The wedding is already, they're calling them America's version of royal. Okay?
4: Yes.
2: And that's kind of where they're landing on this.
4: Yes.
2: But,
1: so they are, and really in our country, Speedy, I don't think that's inaccurate. We've said this on the old show and on the new show. In America, our royalty, they are celebrities. That's our royal family.
2: Right.
1: And we treat singers and actors and professional athletes like they're royal.
2: Yeah.
1: I don't know why we do, but we do.
2: So,
1: and we just can't get enough of them. And they're building some sort of castle.
2: Yes. Let's see. Crews were spotted unloading giant covered scenic pieces labeled Garden Party 1 Scenic and spray painted GP outside the venue, all arriving fittingly at Madison Square Garden, where they say, and this is just the assumptions, but they're pretty good, that she's always wanted a castle to be built, and that's how she wanted to be married. So I don't know. That's just what they're reporting. We could find out that it's
4: a garden party.
2: A garden party album next year.
4: Garden Party at the Garden. Get it? Madison Square Garden.
1: They're saying that a permit application was filed to close the streets outside Madison Square Garden from July 2nd, tomorrow, through July 4th.
2: Okay. And so, they're saying this wedding is coming with, like, fortress-level security. Guests are required to sign electric NDAs, and invite, and every invite is individually watermarked. No one, they say, is breaching the walls.
4: Wow. Like dollar bills, they're making sure you don't have a counterfeit invitation.
1: All right, so let's just be honest, men, not so much women. Look, I don't mean this mean. We love our friends and family, okay? But honestly, when a wedding invitation comes in, most of the men, when they see their wife take it and put it up somewhere in the house on the hold this day, you're like, kid, gosh.
4: Oh, great.
1: Another wedding. But
5: in this case, so we're celebrating our semi-quincentennial. Is this showing us that New York finds this wedding to be more exciting than celebrating the country? Probably. Pretty big July 4th here.
6: When's this wedding taking place?
5: Well, that's what I'm saying. They've applied for a permit for the 2nd of July through the 4th. I mean, is somebody going to have to go to their wedding on July 3rd or something? I mean, in the middle of all this?
6: Somebody already know the date. I mean,
4: rehearsal on the 2nd.
5: Yeah.
2: Which is, by the way, tomorrow.
4: Right. And then wedding on the 3rd, maybe?
2: Friday.
5: Yeah, maybe.
4: A Friday wedding.
5: It just seems like something is going to require as much effort as their wedding in the middle of everything going on everywhere for the semi-quincentennial. Just seems... Could they not get married some other time?
2: I don't know. It's really bizarre that they chose this location. But the reports are they're building a huge castle and garden inside Madison Square Garden for the wedding celebration. And so you can't see inside. That's restricted. So we're all assuming and guessing here. But TMZ obtained the video of this, of everything being unloaded and taken in.
5: Do you, the problem that celebrities have is we're all four of us are married. And if you are in a real, I'm talking about under the authority of God, holy matrimony.
2: Mm-hmm.
5: Marriage is full of compromise by both people. You just can't do whatever you want to do anymore. And I think that sometimes that's why they struggle because their life is doing whatever they want to do whenever they want to do it. And then you realize that, wait a minute, I have to consider someone else, not just myself. You know, oh, wow, so sometimes I have to do things that you want to do, not what I want to do. I mean, it's and me actually find joy in the fact that we're doing something that you like. The world they live in, they're like royalty again, and people just tiptoe all around them and wait on them hand and foot. And I think that's why they struggle with this concept of selflessness that marriage requires. I think they struggle with it.
4: Mm-hmm. It takes two to tango.
6: Right, yeah.
5: Now, we'll see. It may be a wonderful wedding that lasts for years, and I hope so. I hope that's the case.
4: I just hope there's no bad blood between them.
2: Yeah, there you go. I see what you're doing now.
4: And Madison Square Garden was like a blank space for her to change into her wedding.
2: Well, they revealed a custom menu featuring Taylor's favorite foods.
4: Hey, you need to calm down.
2: But the National Guard is stationed outside Madison Square Garden, and staffers are operating under a strict no-foam policy.
4: What a love story. While inside. What a love story.
2: Do you realize the security we need for this celebration, though, of our country?
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1: Doing more by lunch than most people do all week. Thanks for being with us today, America. And we got the gang all here, Speedy, Greg, and Adler. Short week, Rick Burgess Show replay coming up on Friday. A lot of us will have Friday off because the 4th of July lands on Saturday.
2: It lands on Saturday.
1: Sammy. 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
3: Come on.
1: You know, the traditional tub, the old step over, it can, as you get a little older, that step over, watch it. 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
2: What's that rump?
1: I've noticed that. Really, one of the things that trainer Sean tries to do now, I've watched him, he's now putting things in the workout that I think are designed for old people.
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1: Like, I notice he makes me that thing where you step over a gate. 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Step to the right, and I step back to the left, and I'm like, dude, no, just right
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1: 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I go to rickburgessshow.com under sponsors. Speaking of that, you know, we're having another hot summer here. What a concept here in the old deep South and a lot of you across the country and even around the world. This is when, how about this? This is when you know it's hot. When trainer Sean comes for yesterday's workout for Sherry and me, and working out outside was not even on the table. It's like, hey, let's bring stuff in. Let's go inside.
3: Mm-hmm.
1: Let's go in here in the little tiny workout room.
3: Yeah.
1: Let's get the air going. And y'all don't need to be out there.
3: Yeah.
1: That somebody can get in trouble out there today.
3: Right.
1: Trying to do a little better.
3: Even the bugs are knocking on the door.
1: Yeah, right.
3: Hey, can we come in?
1: Yeah. No, yeah.
3: Is there any room?
2: Cooked here?
1: Absolutely. And Adler tells me that he took on the Cahaba again yesterday.
2: Uh-oh.
3: Did you really, buddy?
1: Adler.
5: Yeah.
1: Adler.
5: Yeah.
1: Those of you that don't know.
3: Dropped your keys again?
1: Those of you that don't know what I'm talking about, it Cahaba River, we got a lot of Sweet Home Alabama. Hey, if y'all need a lake or a river, we got it. And this is one that, it really, at many places, it's a glorified, they call it a river, but I mean, it's a creek.
3: It gets to going through Helena pretty good.
1: Yeah.
2: Oh, yeah. Yeah.
1: And Adler, you told us your first time out, you dropped your keys in the Cahaba River.
5: Yeah. First time I dropped the keys I was getting out.
1: Mm-hmm.
5: Getting back out of it.
1: And this time you took your boat. What kind of boat is this?
5: Yeah, so last time in and this, I got a inflatable, I guess, canoe.
4: Yeah, that one the kids were in the other day coming down the slide, right?
1: Yep.
5: Yes, yes. Got an inflatable, little inflatable canoe. And
4: fun.
5: The first time yes, a Funyak. There you go.
1: Kayak. Is it a Funyak? Okay, yeah.
5: Funyak, whatever.
1: Didn't we try one of those?
4: Oh, yeah.
5: Time I did it, I didn't have a blower.
3: Right, so you had to go.
1: You had
5: in the bugs and the mosquitoes and the heat, the first time, I was in the parking lot of this little landing where you can get to the Cahaba River.
1: Right.
5: Just blowing.
3: Hyperventilating.
5: And it took me 15 minutes of blowing as much as I possibly could. I was like, I mean,
3: sweating,
1: lightheaded.
5: I mean,
1: so
5: I was seeing
1: hot.
5: Stars, yes. But I've got an impatient 6-year-old girl that we're supposed to be having fun.
3: Why are you blowing so much, Daddy?
1: By the way, let me tell you what's not fun. Standing on hot asphalt. Watching your daddy
5: struggle
1: to blow up your fun yak.
4: Making no progress at all.
5: But that time, I guess because my head was all down in it, because I'm like,
3: oh, you got to. Got to commit to it.
5: And I'm like, hope nobody comes by because you got to get your head down in the thing.
1: All right.
5: And
1: buddy.
5: My butt is up in the air, too.
1: Okay.
3: Oh,
1: all right.
3: Nice.
1: There's a flag
3: that's
1: on the play.
5: And I'm, my head's down in the
3: thing. You got to get your mouth to it.
1: There's a flag on the play.
5: You got to get personal your mouth foul. To it.
3: You do. I mean, you got to commit yourself to going, I got to go down and get in it.
1: Oh, yeah, sure.
5: So that time, I had, and there's three like containers or whatever, air compartments of this canoe.
3: Okay.
5: Two side runners and a bottom section actually inflates too. So there's those three things you have to make sure those three are all tied up. But then there's also a plug. That plugs the whole thing and keeps it waterproof.
1: Mm-hmm. Sure does.
5: This time around, I have a blower.
3: Okay.
5: Got me a little blower.
1: Check.
5: And it still took 3 minutes.
1: Mm-hmm.
5: And
4: that's better than 15 and you
5: two, three,
4: passing out.
5: I cannot believe I filled that thing up with my own lungs the last time around. This thing go.
1: I can't believe you did either. When you tell me you did that, I'm like, he couldn't have blown the whole thing up.
5: Right? It still took 3 minutes. Like, a blower going, it wasn't instant.
1: How was the blower going? All right.
3: That's nice.
5: So I got those three compartments done. I forgot about the fourth plug.
1: Oh, no.
5: That keeps it waterproof.
1: No.
5: So I've got a backpack with snacks, popsicles, juice boxes.
1: Oh, yeah.
5: And I've got my keys in a backpack, in a zipper.
1: Learning so much from last time.
5: I'm so smart.
1: Well, I'm ready this time.
5: Except that plug. Oh, I have fans. I've got the little mini fan.
1: I'm ready.
5: For both
1: your bug spray.
5: Yes. No bug spray, but I was like, we'll just keep moving. Yeah,
1: right.
5: Really should have.
3: Yeah.
5: We'll keep moving. Ruby gets in, and she has a life jacket, and then I sit down. And luckily, I put on a swimsuit because we were thinking maybe we'll walk around a little bit. And I sit down, y'all, in the water. I'm like, oh, my butt's a little bit wetter than last time. That's weird. That's probably just left over from the last time we went through.
3: Why are we thinking, Daddy? Yeah.
5: And so we start paddling, and the water, just more water. I'm like, okay, so my butt's just totally wet. And I realize I've forgotten this plug, and I'm just now, and the water's coming up, and now it's up to my hips.
1: Come on, man.
5: And I'm just sitting in water.
1: Come on, man.
5: And I'm like, what am I gonna, is this whole thing going to sink?
1: Oh, it has four plugs.
3: So now you're sitting in a baby pool now.
5: And now I'm sitting in a bucket of river water. That's what I'm doing. I'm sitting in a bucket of river water.
1: Nice.
5: I'm like, well, maybe I can lift myself up. And I push with my feet, and that sends all the water forward.
1: Mm-hmm.
5: It all sends it to the middle. I'm like, okay, well, no, I need to be the anchor of the water. So keep my fat butt down in it, and now all the water stays by me.
3: Oh.
5: Yes.
4: Oh, gosh.
5: And I'm like, okay, well, let's go to a little beach area. And I go to the beach area, and I figured it out that, okay, that plug was important. That wasn't just...
1: Was Ruby asking, what's all the water about, Daddy?
5: She's like, at one point it rushed at her, and she's like, what's this? And so I was like, I got to be the fat, heavy guy on this boat to keep all the water down by me. We get to this little beach area. Here's a little Ruby walking around. Look at this little river itself.
4: Look at her with a little hat on.
5: I got her a wide-brim hat. Those were free. You guys remember when those people gave those to us?
1: Yes, I still got them. Yeah, of course, bless her heart. Her clothes are wet because she's been sitting in water.
5: Yeah, she is.
4: FCA out of Texas, I believe?
5: Yeah, that's exactly
1: right. Wow, speedy.
5: Nice, speedy.
1: Well, that's almost like a cognitive test you just passed.
5: Yeah. And so I'm wearing one. Ruby's wearing one. We got our wide brims on because, as we know, sunscreen causes cancer.
1: Which is a weird thing.
5: Know,
1: what are we supposed to do now?
5: Well, that's just my opinion. I'm not a dermatologist.
1: Sure. Thank you, RFK.
5: That's just my opinion.
4: Yeah, beef tallow.
3: Dermatologists everywhere just scream.
5: Mm-hmm. I plug the hole.
1: The animals were going, I smell beef.
5: And then Ruby wants to go farther down. So we go farther down, and there's like a little rapids section.
4: Uh-oh.
5: And suddenly I'm caught in rapids. And I'm like, okay, I can't control this. I thought I could control this. I'm like, and then I play it off. I'm like, we're going to check this part out.
4: Adler.
5: And so Ruby gets out, and then I get out, and I take my shoes off, and now I'm walking around too. But I realize these rocks are very sharp, and I'm scratching the bottom in the canoe, so I'm going to have to drag this canoe out of this rocky
1: is
5: section.
1: Is anything simple for you, anything?
5: I'm barefoot, and it's real sharp and real slippery, and then I look around, and there's these tiny little seashell, or a little like mollusk little clam things on the rocks, and I'm stepping on them, and they're like crushing underneath my feet. And I'm like freaking out. I got muscle guts on my feet, but I'm acting like everything's okay on the outside because I'm there with those.
1: Some of them crawling up in the soles of your feet,
5: probably
1: to ingest themselves.
5: Probably, but I'm keeping my cool because I'm there with a 6-year-old girl. You know, I have to be the tough one,
3: right? Because if you were screaming, you're the leader, and all that wouldn't be good.
5: I drag it out of there. Stepping on clams, I'm crushing clams like I'm some kind of oyster man from Deadliest Catch or something.
1: They're muscles,
5: and it's freaking me out, grossing me out, but I'm fine because I'm tough.
1: Right.
5: I said I'm tough, Greg.
4: I heard it. I tried not to comment.
5: We get out of there. It's fine. It's all good.
1: Tough.
5: We get back to the boat, and I'm so sweaty the whole time. Bugs
4: more
5: got me.
4: More work than anything.
5: I take the first load up to the van, throw it in there. I hear Ruby yelling from the water, "There's a snake! There's a snake!" I'm like, it's fine. There was a snake, but it was fine. It was fine.
4: A little water snake?
5: It was just a water moccasin or something. I don't know.
4: Oh, no.
5: It was fine. She got out of the water.
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0: We talk to the public every day, and trust us, you should be gravely concerned.
1: America, thank you for being with us today as we are cranking out another Rick Burgess Show. Wednesday Bible study back today, finishing the book of Philippians today. Noon Central, 1 o'clock Eastern. No strange encounters this week due to the holiday. We'll start that back next week. But it will be another opportunity this weekend as you're traveling, doing whatever, to pick up content you might have missed during the week. Remember that on our podcast or our YouTube channel, you have archives of full shows all week long. Laughed pretty hard at this. Saw this on X, and it really, really funny. Due to the rising cost of medical tests, here's all you need to do. Just pee under a tree and wait a bit. If ants gather, you probably have diabetes. If the grass dries up, you probably have high salt. If it smells like barbecue, probably high cholesterol. And then if you forget to pull your pants back up, Alzheimer's.
2: Okay.
1: So, I mean, you do your own little medical test there.
2: Okay, that covers.
1: By the way, that's funny.
3: Yeah, it is.
1: So, on a Debbie Downer.
3: What, Rick?
1: Alligator attacks. I mean, we just talked about rivers. Oh, How am I supposed to let that go?
3: Hey, there's been a number of them.
4: Okay. Did you hear that audio?
1: Oh, why would we even talk about this?
3: We were discussing that.
1: It's horrible.
2: Did we
3: play that audio? Because at one point, she's missing an arm.
1: No, we can't.
4: She's like, please come. My friend is missing. And the operator's like, are her arms still on? And the person's like, no, they're pretty much, one's all the way gone and one's pretty much gone.
1: Does the gator still have the arm? That kind of, I can't listen to that. But she did not survive. But this is one of three encounters with alligators that have happened in Florida here recently. They say it is the mating season and the alligators are more aggressive. But if I could just, and I want to be really, really sensitive, the loss of life, horrible. This boyfriend and the friend of the girl, their lives are forever changed because of what they experienced. They're alive, but they have to live with this horror, horrific thing for the rest of their lives. Okay? I mean, they're going to need some help.
4: Yeah.
1: Okay? So let's put all that over here. We've got to do some of it. We've just got to say, and I know what it's like, especially if you're an outdoorsy person, you're pretty savvy, you're a hiker, which she was, and you think you really are good with the outdoors, certainly respect that. However, when you see signs and you see warnings, caution sharks, caution alligators, to me, especially with the time of year when they're super aggressive and their numbers, you know, we tried to save the alligator back when everybody was going after them for the, you know, making boots and stuff out of alligator. We got to save it. Hey, we saved them. Their numbers we got alligators everywhere. Yeah. So now we're back having to have hunting seasons again to try to cut down on their numbers. But when you see a place that is not your standard, hey, look, this is where people go to swim. You're out hiking and you're going to jump into some body of water and swim around a little bit. And you see these kind of signs. I know we always think, well, that won't happen to me. All human beings have that to a certain level. I know the danger, but that won't happen to me. And sometimes the odds aren't very high, but is it worth the risk?
2: Yeah.
1: It just to get into these places.
4: That's where I'm at.
1: You're in their world.
2: Yeah.
1: You're much better to have one chasing you on land.
2: Right.
1: You get in that water and they are superior by far.
2: Right.
1: And they're crazy dangerous. And you see the numbers right now. So,
2: well,
1: horrible,
2: I mean,
1: a horrible story.
2: It just took me maybe 8 seconds to Google alligator mating season in Florida. Mm-hmm. It peaks in May and June.
1: Yeah.
2: All right. So guess what I'm going to do? I'm not going to get in the river in May and June.
5: I may not get in it after.
2: Right. But life is full of decisions.
5: Definitely not. Mm-hmm.
2: And you want to put yourself in the best possible situation.
5: Yeah, you get the odds in your favor.
2: If I just have to get in the river, I just got to. Probably not going to do it.
1: I know it's hot.
2: June.
1: I know you've been hiking and you're hot and you think, let's all take a dip.
2: Mm.
1: Well, I would say let's keep looking for a place that doesn't have signs that say caution alligators. Hey, you know, it's mating season. I don't know about right here.
2: Yeah.
1: Maybe we go
5: creek,
1: find
5: get a cold towel.
1: Maybe we go stand in the creek and throw some water upon ourselves.
2: Right.
1: 13 footer.
2: That's a big dog.
1: That's your big boy. Bit her arms off.
2: Come on now.
1: While swimming there in Central Florida at a river. And also, don't get into rivers that are so, hard to pronounce. To me, for some reason, they're more dangerous.
5: Yeah, I don't know what it is.
1: So, and the 911 calls out there now, and it's horrifying. You don't want to listen to it. I mean,
4: I listened to it. Why did I listen to it?
1: I don't know. I don't know why we do things like that.
4: It was just, oh my gosh.
2: This is not good.
4: Mm-hmm. This is her, y'all. 31-year-old.
2: Yeah.
4: And that's the boyfriend, and just poor thing. My goodness.
1: Yeah. Her friend, but hard stuff. You know.
4: My mom, I lived in Tampa, Florida for 5 years. I remember my mom anytime, because you hear about it when you're in Florida. Mm-hmm.
2: Yeah.
4: She'd be like, buddy, you got to stay away from the water. I don't care if you think you can see it. You just, you're little.
1: Yeah,
4: you're a little man.
5: You're prime.
4: Okay? I know you're
5: prime
4: big and bait. Brave.
2: Right.
4: I know you're big and brave, but you're a little man. Okay.
1: Right.
4: So
1: right.
4: Stay away from the water. Even in Disney World, y'all remember that one?
1: Mm-hmm. Oh yeah.
5: Oh yeah. At the resort.
2: Yeah. But as Rick said, 3 alligator attacks in 1 week in Florida.
1: Yep.
2: Three.
1: And I think.
4: And keep your dog away from the pond too.
5: Oh, they right.
4: Y'all remember this one?
1: Oh yeah!
5: Oh, and that lady,
4: sweet old lady.
5: Oh gosh!
4: And that's that.
1: Mm.
5: Yeah.
1: Mm.
5: Wow.
2: So you had,
1: and if they get a hold of Fifi, look, just you can get another dog. Just let it go.
2: Yeah. So she unfortunately lost her life. One was a man. He was attacked. Yep. He survived, and another was a child.
4: Mm.
2: And was bitten on the hand, survived.
4: Oh, my goodness. Mm-hmm.
1: Yep. So just be aware. It's just not worth it. Top of the hour. Thanks for being with us today, America.
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1: James Brown, Living in America on a Made in the USA weekend. It's America's 250th birthday today. It's the 4th of July. James Brown hails from the great state of Georgia. In fact, to be specific, Augusta. We're going to skip around on the next music mix. We've got some New York and then some Athens, Georgia. You know, that's R.E.M. coming up. And also Madonna from the Midwest.
2: This weekend, we're putting a little red, white, and blue into our playlist. And possibly our drinks, too. We're celebrating our country's 250th birthday by playing double shots of American artists each hour from 6 until midnight. And we're going to do it all weekend long. And the best part, it doesn't cost a thing. It's right here on your...

debate this 4th of July weekend? Charcoal or propane? Either way, we've got the music covered. It's a Made in the USA weekend. 100.3 The River, Huntsville's greatest hits.

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1: 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Belinda Carlisle of the Go-Go's, Rock and Roll Hall of Famer from L.A.

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Huntsville's greatest hits. 100.3 The River. 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
1: 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And Bruce Springsteen is from Long Branch, New Jersey.

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1: 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Also, that year was Cheap Trick, but now we're going to the 16th one this September. 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
1: Every time I hear No Doubt, I think of Disneyland because they come from Anaheim, California. Gwen Stefani's band, That's Just a Girl, there's Michael Jackson and...

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1: 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And REO Speedwagon, Keep On Loving You. 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

celebrate America's 250th birthday, we're spotlighting music made right here at home. 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

0: 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That's Fleetwood Mac, Go Your Own Way. Part of the band is from California. Well, actually, Stevie Nicks is from Arizona, but they formed the Buckingham Nicks, Lindsey Buckingham and Stevie, in Southern California.
1: 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Hey, it's Rick Burgess. Are you ready? We're bringing the Rick Burgess Show to the 256. The Are You Ready Tour is rolling into town for one night only. 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

celebrating America 250 the best way we know how. 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

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It's exactly what it sounds like.

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0: burgers are flipping, the fireworks are loading, and the all-American hits are playing. 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

0: 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Charcoal or propane? Either way, we've got the music covered. 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

Huntsville's greatest hits, 100.3 The River. Madonna on the way for you next. Big congratulations to Madonna because her new album, Confession 2, came out yesterday. Right now, it's Steve Miller.

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0: 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It's a full hour of 80s music hosted by the guy who still walks across the high school football field pumping his fist high in the air. Jeff Stevens. It's the 80s show.
2: Happy 4th of July, celebrating our country's 250th birthday. And this 4th of July is an extra special one. 250 years of freedom. And we are going to play some of the greatest songs to celebrate America this time around as we get things started with Night Ranger, their hit from 1984. And so true today, you can still rock in America on the 80s show.